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2: 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Ito po ang Vice President Sara Duterte Impeachment Trial,
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13: The client is alleged to have misappropriated confidential funds to her office in the office of the Vice President. COA has reportedly disallowed. Other accusations heard against her include involvement in a drugs syndicate along with her father, Rodrigo Duterte.
14: This is such a dangerous precedent. Pwede ka lang mag-target na kahit sino.
15: The banks know. And therefore, they know, based on the amounts that are in the accounts, whether it does appear suspicious or not.
1: Sa Day 33 ng impeachment trial, nagpaalala si Senate Impeachment Court Presiding Officer Francis Escudero sa mga kapwa Senator Judge sa House Prosecution at Defense Team na huwag malihis sa tunay na layunin ng impeachment proceedings. 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
16: We shall not be distracted nor detracted by the rantings or tantrums of anyone inside or outside this courtroom. Because at the end of the day, it's not about me. It's not about you. It's not about any one of us here. Rather, it is about the country, our people, accountability, justice, and fairness.
17: Samantala, inihirit naman ni Senator Judge Raffy Tulfo na sitahin o bigyang babala si Senate Impeachment Court Spokesperson Attorney Reginald Tongol. 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
18: Maybe it's about time na para i-admonish niyo siya, Mr. Presiding Officer, kasi this is not the first time. 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
2: 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Thank you very much. And ang oras natin ngayon ay 9:46, so yung mga 14 minutes na lang at magsisimula ng day 34. 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Kaya kailangan natin ng SME o subject matter expert. Siya po ay isang constitutional law professor sa University of St. LaSalle. We are glad to welcome to DCMM si Attorney Ralph Sarmiento. Attorney Ralph, good morning po, si Peter at Rica dito sa DCMM.
3: Yes, good morning po, Peter and Rica.
1: Hi, Attorney. Thank you for joining us.
2: Professor.
3: Yeah, my pleasure.
2: Opo. Let's start with the very basic question, ano po, na pinag-usapan din kahapon. Particular ang depensa na bakit may ilalabas yung mga findings ng AMLAC when there's supposed to be a very strict rule on the data privacy, as especially kung yung mga bank records are concerned?
3: Well, yung confidentiality issue naging central focus po ng proceedings sa kahapon. And of course, relevant to this is yung mga provisions ng AMLAC law, no? Yung AMLA. Particularly yung Section 8A. Now, we have to distinguish between confidentiality, privileged communication. Now, for example, I would like to distinguish na, let's say, as a lawyer, if a client talks to me, that's a privileged communication. Meaning to say, I cannot be examined regarding the subject matter of what we talked about, even if required in court. Mm-hmm. So, it's part of my privileged communication. Now, Yung Section 8-A of AMLA, yung sinasabi po doon, they are supposed to protect the confidentiality of the records and at the same time, they cannot disclose them. So when you say they cannot disclose them, you say personally, yun po yung naging interpretation ng prosecution and at the same time, that has been the core parang ratio ng ruling ni Senator Chis Escudero na you cannot disclose it on your own personal volition. But when compelled by a competent court, like for example in this case, the Senate as an impeachment trial, as allowed by, you know, being established by the Constitution, so yung sinasabi dito nila, allowed po ito because they are not disclosing it on their own personal volition. So hindi po ito internal leak, hindi po ito parang unauthorized disclosure, but they are doing this pursuant to a subpoena. So yun po yung naging argument.
2: So in effect, wala naman talagang choice ang AMLAC, na kundi i-share sa impeachment court kung ano yung kanilang mga findings dito po sa covered at saka suspicious transactions, correct po?
3: Well, we do understand po na sa Constitution the Senate is given the sole power to try and decide impeachment cases. So when you say you are given that power, inherent po sa ganung power, yung judicial power na yon, yung subpoena power. So you can subpoena witnesses, you can also subpoena documents and other, let's say, mga documentary evidences. And at the same time po, inherent po doon, as a consequence, may power to cite din po sila in contempt.
1: Mm-hmm. Attorney, pwede niyo po ba kaming tulungan din on understanding this, no? Kasi previously, I thought na foreign-denominated accounts ay hindi natin pwedeng i-touch because that is already out of the coverage of our Constitution. Pero kahapon, inalaw ang presentation ng foreign currency accounts, especially if meron itong flag na STR or CTR, no, confirmed transaction covered transaction reports, no. So ano po ba yung difference nung when is it okay and when is it not okay na pag-usapan natin o bulat-latin itong laman ng mga foreign currency accounts?
3: Well, sa batas po natin, yung foreign currency deposits po are given absolute confidentiality. And kahit na po sa mga Supreme Court decisions, the only exception na that is allowed by the Supreme Court is when there is consent, a written consent on the part of the owner of the account or the depositor. Kaya lang po, we have to distinguish between looking into the account, the foreign currency account, and the AMLA reports or AMLA records. So yung account po, this is in the possession of the banks or yung mga financial intermediaries po natin. Now, when there is a covered transaction, or for example, when there is a financial transfer or transaction exceeding yung threshold amount, let's say for individuals na 500,000, kahit na po foreign currency yon, it is required to be reported under the AMLA. So once it is reported, it now becomes a reported transaction to the AMLA. So AMLA will now have a record of the transaction. Now, if you are testifying, for example, if the AMLA director is testifying as to its records, for example, yung covered transaction report or suspicious transaction report, as long as they are not reporting about the bank record or the foreign currency deposit per se, so yun po yung distinction. So yun po yung argument na nangyari doon na on the part of the prosecution, sabi nila we have to make this distinction. So we are not looking into the deposit per se. We are not asking about magkano yung balance, when was the account opened, ano yung naging history ng account na yun. But of course, on the part naman of the defense, there's a possibility that they will argue na although you're just testifying with respect to the AMLA records, but you cannot exactly separate that from the account per se. So they will try to establish a link na in effect you are still looking to the account. That remains to be seen po.
1: Opo, another one that I was thinking of kahapon is bakit inuna pa yung AMLA? I think si Senator Pia ata yung nag-brought up din itong subject na to, na bakit inuna yung AMLA, yung AMLAC to testify as a witness before the banks, di po ba yung mga banko ang nagsusumite ng kanilang mga report sa AMLAC?
3: Well, it's a matter po, the order of trial And at the same time, yung decision as to the sequence or order of the presentation of the witnesses, you know, that really depends on the, for example, in this case, the prosecution, kasi kanilang witness yung who is being presented. Mm-hmm. So they can actually decide. So it's a matter of trial strategy. Either you present the forest first and then you go into the individual trees, or you present the trees and then build up the picture of the forest from after establishing the existence of the trees. So apparently, yung naging strategy ng prosecution dito is first to present the forest, to present the big picture, and then eventually we expect na they will go into the individual concrete transaction by presenting the trees.
2: Okay. Prof. Ralph, isa sa matinding pasabog na narinig natin kahapon ay yung 319 million pesos na di umano ay remittances mula sa China patungong Cali 88 Food Corporation na korporasyon ng mag-asawa. Ano po? 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Buenaventura. Opo, opo, opo. Meron po bang ano yun? Meron pang impact yun?
3: Well, technically po, that will have a serious impact, no, on the case of the prosecution. Considering na parang consistent yung mga allegations and at the same time, pero at this point po, what has been presented by the AMLA Executive Director, Attorney Buenaventura, is the existence of the report, no? Na there was a report of 300 million plus na supposed remittances from parang Chinese entity to Cali 88 Corporation. But, you know, this at the moment po, let's take it na this is evidence of a financial transaction. This is an evidence of a remittance. Pero ultimately, the prosecution will have to establish ano po yung purpose ng transaction ito. Did they look into that? Whether the underlying transaction was legitimate, ano po ba ito, investment po ito or something, and whether it violated any particular law. So, and of course, yung question din po, since, for example, something I expect Attorney Vin Luan to, assuming he will continue with the conduct of the cross-examination, something which I really expect na he will bring up during the cross-examination today is what did AMLA do after receiving all those voluminous reports? No, diba? Because there are hundreds of CTRs, dozens of STRs, and then pursuant to their power to investigate, and their due diligence power pursuant to the AMLA. So ano po yung ginawa ng AMLC? Did they look further? Did they investigate these reports coming from the covered entities like yung mga banks, insurance companies? So ano po yung ginawa nila?
2: Why is that relevant po?
3: Because kasi po yung ano dito, they just received the reports. And then after that, ano po yung nangyari? Kasi we you know, relevant to this case, hindi lang po ito about impeachment. Eh. Now, nalalaman na po natin ngayon, it now appears to the public na may ganitong government institution receiving mga ganitong reports. And, you know, possibility, you know, this kind of reports about big transactions of government officials, this need to be investigated.
2: Wait,
3: okay. Now we have established an entity. Ano pong ginagawa niya? So is it just receiving reports, putting them in their database, and then so they're supposed to investigate and they're supposed to cause the filing of complaints after the results of the investigation if they find anything suspicious or, you know, a cause for the filing of a criminal complaint.
1: Which is something that we really have to look at din, attorney, kasi yun nga rin yung question ko kahapon when I was listening na parang taon na yung lumipas. Nakikita natin ang dami palang mga suspicious transactions. 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But eto nga, nakita na natin the hole in our system na syempre, kailangan na naman natin punan yan. 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It's gonna be the cross cross-examination ng defense. Ano po yung nakikita ninyo mga major points na pwedeng atakihin ng defense on the witness natin?
3: Well, something which I expect today is, as you mentioned kanina, magiging madugo ito because I expect that they will now go into the individual transactions, looking into the details of the individual transactions. And then they, I think yung strategy ng defense ngayon, what I expect is that they will show the distinction between the totality, the aggregate of the financial transactions. And at the same time, they will look into individually, this transaction required by ito to appear in the SALN. Mm-hmm. Now, does this prove the existence of unexplained or ill-gotten wealth? So, ganun yun. Because yung aggregate or total na mga covered or suspicious transaction, let's say 4.4 billion, now, proof ito na nagka-transaction.
2: Oh.
3: Pero for example, kasi yung logic nito kasi ganito yun. Nung nangyari ito, for example, I have, let's say, may 10 million ka.
2: Mm.
3: And then yung 10 million, nag-time deposit ka. And then in the same month, after one month yung placement mo, winidraw mo, and then time deposit mo ulit, let's say in the same bank or in another bank. Now that will be reported twice na, di ba? Now if in the course of the year, you parang withdraw deposit,
2: yeah,
3: then 10 transactions, that will now be 100 million.
2: Yes.
3: Now, sa record ng AMLA, that the same amount of 10 million will now be reported in covered transactions 10 times.
2: 100
3: billion na yun.
2: Yeah.
3: Pero actually, yung asset is just 10 million.
2: Yeah.
3: So, they will have to establish doon. So, on the part of the defense, they will have to establish magkano talaga yung asset.
1: Oh, malilito yan eh.
2: Apo, yeah.
3: Kasi yung AMLA is just receiving reports, no, di ba? Ng transactions.
2: Yeah, pero
3: ultimately yung key dito, yung talaga yung bank records. Magkano talaga yung assets? Kasi ultimately what is supposed to be reported in the SALN are not all the transactions on the entire covered year, di ba? Kasi yung SALN as of a certain date lang.
2: Yeah.
3: So for example, kung sasabihin mo SALN as of December 31 of that particular year, kung magkano yung assets mo, yung actual assets mo and liabilities for that particular period of time, yun lang yung required na to be reported in your SALN.
2: Opo. Yun yung binanggit na at naging controversial na bloated term ng depensa po. Pero at this point, Prof. Roth, medyo magpo-pause muna tayo dahil nakapumasok na po ang mga Senator Judge at magsisimula na ang Day 34 ng VP Sara Duterte Impeachment Trial. Punta pa tayo sa Senado.
0: Let's bow our heads down. I pray today is from 1 Corinthians chapter 13, verses 1 to 7. If I could speak all the languages of the earth and of the angels, but did not love others, I would only be a noisy gong or a clanging cymbal. If I had the gift of prophecy, and if I understood all God's secret plans and possessed all knowledge, and if I had such faith that I could move mountains but did not love others, I would be nothing. If I gave everything I have to the poor and even sacrificed my body, I could boast about it. But if I don't love others, I would have gained nothing. Love is patient and kind. Love is not jealous or boastful or proud or rude. It does not demand its own way. It is not irritable, and it keeps on no record of being wronged. It does not rejoice about injustice, but rejoices whenever the truth wins out. Love never gives up, never loses faith. It's always hopeful and endures through every circumstance. This we ask of you, Almighty God. Amen.
21: Amen. The clerk of court will now call the roll.
22: Roll call of members. Senator Judge Aquino. Senator Judge Cayetano Alan. Senator Judge Cayetano Pia. Senator Judge De La Rosa, Senator Judge Ejercito, Senator Judge Estrada, Senator Judge Go, Senator Judge Ontiveros, Senator Judge Lacson, Senator Judge Lapid, Senator Judge Legarda, Senator Judge Marcoleta, Senator Judge Marcos, Senator Judge Padilla, Senator Judge Pangilinan, Senator Judge Soto III, Senator Judge Tulfo Irwin, Senator Judge Tulfo Rafi, Senator Judge Villanueva, Senator Judge Villar Camil, Senator Judge Villar Mark, Senator Judge Zubiri, the presiding officer, Senator Judge Escudero, the Senate President, Senator Judge Gachalien.
6: With 16 Senator Judges present, the Chair declares the presence of a quorum. In accordance with the rules of procedure on impeachment trials, the Chair now recognizes the duly elected presiding officer to preside over the proceedings of the impeachment court.
7: Thank you, Mr. Senate President. The clerk of court will please call the case before the impeachment court.
22: Case number 004-2026 in the matter of impeachment trial of Vice President Sara Zimmerman Duterte.
7: For the information of the senator, judges, and the parties, we shall approve the journal of yesterday's proceedings at a later time, given that it is not yet ready due to the long trial yesterday. But hopefully within the day before we adjourn, we shall be able to approve the journal for yesterday's proceedings. Appearances of the parties.
8: Good morning, Your Honor. Same appearances for the prosecution.
7: For the respondent.
23: Good morning, Your Honor. Same appearance for the respondent accused.
7: I presume, Honorable Redon, Attorney May will again be handling the cross-examination?
8: Yes, Your Honor. She will.
7: Attorney Ronel, I see you in the first gallery. The clerk is directed through the OSA to kindly situate Attorney Ronel of the MLC to the witness stand.
8: Your Honor.
7: Yes, Honorable Redon. What is your pleasure, sir?
8: But before proceeding to the continuation of cross, we have several administrative matters relating to the bank representatives.
7: You may proceed, sir.
8: We would want to know from the court if the subpoenaed banks and their representatives are in fact in attendance today.
7: All. I am being informed by the clerk now that all subpoenaed banks, officials from banks and insurance companies are here, all 16 of them. Sorry, only 15. Excuse me. Okay. All 15 banking and insurance companies are here with us. The 16th would be the BAR commissioner, the BAR official included in the list.
8: Thank you for the information, Your Honor. If they are in attendance, it is the prosecution's request for a conference of the parties to be undertaken with them so that we can be able to obtain preliminary information relating to their identities, their type of work, and among related matters, Your Honor.
7: What does the respondent say? Attorney Sheila? Or Attorney Mark? Attorney Sheila, yes.
24: That's fine with us, Your Honor.
7: Can that be done while we're proceeding with the cross and redirect and recross, if any, of Attorney Ronel?
8: Yes, Your Honor. It is something we can do.
7: Attorney Sheila?
24: Yes, Your Honor. Okay. Your Honor,
7: yes, please,
24: just one request for, in relation to the request for a conference with the prosecution, together with the witnesses. We will just ask that this be done under or
7: the supervision?
24: With the supervision of the court, Your Honor.
7: Yes, the clerk of court is directed to send the representative of the court to oversee the parties' conference with the witnesses from the banks and insurance companies. You can proceed to do that while we are doing the cross, redirect, and recross, if any, of the witness.
24: Thank you, Your Honor.
7: Anything else, Honorable Redon?
8: We are done, Your Honor. I will yield to Attorney Divina Gracia.
25: Good morning, Your Honors.
7: No, very not. Good morning. Are Attorney Ronel, naunawaan niyo po ba na kayo'y magpapatuloy sa inyong pagbigay ng inyong testimonya sa hukomang ito base sa inyong pinanumpaan kahapon po sa harap ng hukomang ito at sa pamamagitan ng Clerk of Court?
4: Opo, naintindihan po.
7: Siguro naman nag-agahan ka na ngayon, ano?
4: Subo naman po.
7: Huwag payagang hindi, ah. Attorney Mark, are you ready for your cross?
23: Yes, Your Honor, but just a short manifestation, Your Honor.
7: You may proceed. What is your manifestation?
23: Yeah. Your Honor, I'll just read my manifestation so I don't deviate, but I hope it doesn't take away from the sincerity. In all humility, Your Honor, our intention in cross-examination is to test the credibility of the witness, among others. And part of testing that credibility is to confront him not just with documents but with salient provisions of the law so that we can demonstrate whether or not his interpretation and application of the law is correct. So when we read portions of the law during our cross-examination, it is never our intention to cause intimidation, especially to the members of this honorable impeachment court, lalong-lalo na po kay Senator Judge Lapid, who, if I may say, has been very gracious to us. Maraming salamat po sa Maha Blanca, sir. But if in any way a different message was indirectly conveyed, I personally apologize and commit to be more circumspect moving forward. Thank you, Your Honor.
7: The manifestation of Attorney Mark is well taken and duly noted. Thank you, Attorney Mark.
23: Thank you, Your Honor. If I may proceed with my cross.
7: If you are ready, you may proceed with your cross, sir.
23: Good morning, Attorney Bonaventura.
4: Good morning, Your Honor.
23: All right. Just to provide the starting point, the MLC cannot conclude through a mere reading of the covered transaction reports, or CTRs, and suspicious transaction reports, or STRs, that funds were sourced from any unlawful activity. Correct?
4: Conclude, yes, Your Honor. We only based on what's provided in the records,
23: all right,
4: Your Honor.
23: Now, you submitted a report of CTRs and STRs for corporations, correct?
4: That is correct, Your Honor.
23: To name a few, GenCorp Industries Incorporated, Metro City Chow Foods Corporation, and Kale 88 Foods Corporation, correct?
4: Your Honor, may I be allowed to check with my record?
7: Go ahead. Continuing authority is granted to Attorney Ronel to refer to his documents during his testimony. Likewise, continuing authority to assisting counsels from both sides, both parties, is given to approach the witness at any point in time.
4: Your Honor, can you repeat po yung corporation's mention?
23: I just mentioned several GenCorp Industries, kasama po dyan. Metro City Chow.
4: Yes, Your Honor.
23: And then Cali 88 Foods Corporation.
4: Yes, Your Honor.
23: In fact, lahat naman po yung corporation, wala naman po ibang entities na partnerships. Tama po. All right.
4: Now, hindi ko po ma-determine, Your Honor, if they are partnerships or corporation. I can't recall if it's indicated in the records, Your Honor.
23: All right. Okay. Now, the AMLC merely received the CTRs and STRs from the banks and other covered corporations, correct?
4: Tama po, covered persons po.
23: And then after you receive them, you summarize them in your reports, tama?
4: What we submit, we didn't summarize po, at least for the juridical persons, except yun pong in relation to the request of the prosecution po, Your Honor.
23: Alright, but let me be more specific. What were submitted to the House Committee on Justice on April 22, 2026 were only summary reports of the CTRs and STRs, correct?
4: We did not submit to the House Committee on Justice those with pertaining to juridical persons, Your Honor, because they were not included in their subpoena by back then, Your Honor.
23: Okay. To be clarified, sinabit nyo ba sa House of Representatives yung mga mismong CTRs and STRs?
4: Yes, Your Honor.
23: Sa House of Committee on Justice?
4: Yes, Your Honor.
23: All right.
4: It was part of their subpoena, Your Honor.
23: All right. Now, in other words, in preparing your reports, let me ask you this question. Do you rely on the actual CTRs and STRs, meaning the data contained therein?
4: May I ask po what reports are you referring to, Your Honor?
23: The reports that you submitted before this court, for example, the financial intelligence report, and the several other marked documents, the confidential information sharing report and all those?
4: It is as what was stated, po, Your Honor, in those documents. If they made reference to the pertaining to the CTRs or STRs, then they were included. But I am unable to make that confirmation without being shown with the documents and portions relevant to that, Your Honor.
23: Sige, in terms of the tabular summaries, you only base the information that you indicated there on the CTRs and STRs, correct?
4: Yes, Your Honor. All right. That's correct.
23: Now, there was no further verification on the part of the AMLC whether there were clerical errors in these CTRs or STRs, correct?
4: No, yes, Your Honor. No further verification. What appears in the records.
23: All right. So no further verification also whether there were inaccuracies or incomplete information in these CTRs or STRs, correct?
4: As of the time of the subpoena and the documents we submitted, yes, Your Honor. We submitted what appeared in the record, in our records, Your Honor.
23: In fact, in one of your reports submitted to the House Committee on Justice, and you testified on this yesterday, you stated that there was a BPI system bug that caused a discrepancy of over 2 billion pesos in the records of Attorney Manz.
5: Misleading, Your Honor. The witness never mentioned BPI is the one who requested the correction of the report.
23: If you know if it's from BPI.
7: I'll allow it if the witness knows, because it also came from the direct that BPI made a correction.
4: Your Honor, I never mentioned yesterday any covered person. In fact, if I recall, I mentioned a covered person made a request for correction. If possible, po, Your Honor, may I be confronted with the document being referred to so I can make the necessary answer, Your Honor?
23: No, I'm not talking, I've moved on from the corporations. I'm talking now about the CTRs and STRs of Attorney Manz.
4: Yes,
23: do you recall that there was a rectification made?
4: I did mention, Your Honor. I mentioned there was a cover person who made the request, Your Honor.
23: All right,
4: but I didn't mention any entity, Your Honor.
23: Any entity, okay. No, para lang maliwanag, no? May nireport po ang banko na 2 billion mahigit for Attorney Manz, pero ang tamang amount po ay 2 million lamang, tama?
4: Wala po akong na-mention na ganun, Your Honor. I can't recall anything on that, Your Honor.
23: Can't you testify on that now? Whether you can confirm based on the reports that you made kung merong ganung incident?
4: Can I show po the records po, Your Honor? So I can answer based on the records, Your Honor.
5: Your Honor, may the witness be confronted with the relevant documents, Your Honor, being referred to by the defense counsel.
23: We will do that, Your Honor.
7: Move on, counsel.
23: I'll move on for now as I give time to my assisting counsels. Now, my question is this. You mentioned about that error in the amount of 2 billion pesos. Okay, regardless of whether you said you mentioned or did not mention the name of the entity.
5: Misleading, Your Honor.
23: I'm not done with my question.
5: Okay.
7: Kindly wait for him to finish his questioning. His question, rather, Attorney May.
23: Now, this amount was nevertheless included in your reports that were submitted before the House Committee on Justice, correct?
5: Misleading, Your Honor, because the witness already testified earlier that he never mentioned the amount.
23: He was about to answer,
5: Your Honor. That's precisely the reason why
7: he was asking to be confronted by the document, Attorney Mark.
23: I can just ask him now, Your Honor. Are you familiar or do you have personal knowledge of the amount based on the reports?
5: Already asked and answered, Your Honor. That's why the witness requested that he be confronted with the necessary document.
7: Attorney Ronel, would you know?
4: I have a figure in mind, Your Honor, but I know it's not accurate because I know it's not what appears on the record. So if there is a document that I can be confronted with, it would be better, po, Your Honor, so I can accurately answer that.
7: You can in the meantime move on to another topic while you're getting the document.
23: We're ready with the document, Your Honor. Can I ask my assisting counsel to confront him with the document? This is actually on page 11, paragraph 25 of the confidential information sharing report that the same witness submitted to this honorable court. Are you in that portion already?
4: Yes, Your Honor. This is paragraph 25. Tama po.
23: Oo. Can I ask him for you? Can we ask him, can we ask you to read the salient portions where an amount was indicated there pertaining to how much?
4: Ito po ba? So, can I just read the paragraph 25?
23: Go ahead, sir.
4: Okay. Further clarification with BPI, disclose that the 13 open parenthesis 13 close parenthesis MCs aggregating PHP 2.339 billion and payable to Attorney Carpio were procured by Nutri Asia, comma,
23: okay. Inc. That's okay. Can you move on to page 20, page paragraph 27, sorry, wherein the it says it's the BPI system bug. Can you read the entire paragraph for the record?
4: However, in a letter dated 6 April 2026, signed by the Senior Vice President and Head of BPI's Transaction Banking Division, Institutional Banking Segment, the bank requested for the deletion of 13 open parenthesis 13 close parenthesis cover transaction report open parenthesis

0: Yung total amount ba dyan? Yun sa correct amount?
1: Correct.
0: Wala.
1: Wala. I cannot.
0: It wasn't specified there. At any rate, the incorrect or the rectified. Oh, go ahead.
1: Is it the what I read earlier po sa paragraph 25? Further clarification with BPI disclosed that the 13.13 MCs aggregating PHP 2.33 billion and payable to. Ilan po yung may amount na malaki nakalagay.
0: So that's the aggregate amount. At any rate, it's indicated there na it had to be rectified. Yan 2.339 billion, correct?
2: Objection, Your Honor. I request that the statement made that the aggregate amount is 2.3 because that the witness never made that conclusion.
3: No,
2: that
3: it's
2: is
3: there, Your Honor.
2: The aggregate amount requested to be corrected. He just read what was in the document, but he never made that conclusion. It was the defense counsel who supplied that conclusion for the witness.
0: That's why we're clarifying, Your Honor, because he's the author of this, or at least one of the...
4: He was one of those who wrote that report.
1: No, Your Honor. Let me clarify. This document existed when I joined. So it was subpoena, I just requested the...
4: That's not the table you're referring to.
1: Yes,
4: that's
1: yes.
4: The report.
1: All right. Yes, Your Honor.
0: How about paragraph 28? Can you read that paragraph for us, please? Just to put clarity.
1: Paragraph 28, number 28. With this request and granting that it is already correct this time, it would appear that the total amount of MCs procured by NAI in favor of Attorney Carpio would only be PHP 2,110,714.29 and not PHP 2,334,617,151.92.
0: Okay. So it's clear then that it was first reported as 2 billion plus the transaction based on paragraph 28 on your reading of that. But the correct amount should have been only 2 million plus, correct?
1: No, Your Honor. It only stated here that with this request and granting, if it is already correct this time, it would appear that the total amount, I'm just reading because I cannot make that conclusion, Your Honor, because I'm just basing it on what is stated in the record. It would appear that the total amount MCs procured by NAA in favor of Attorney Carpio would only be PHP 2,110,714.21 and not PHP 2,334,617,151.92, Your Honor.
0: Okay, so isn't it your position that you rectified this amount or no? In your reports, just to make the issue simple.
1: In this report, Your Honor?
0: No. In your submissions with the...
1: In our submissions to this Honorable Court.
0: Correct.
1: Yes, it was correct. There were rectifications, Your Honor.
0: Oh, you know, ma'am. That's just my point, that you had to rectify, no?
2: Now, Your Honor, again, that's misleading because as testified on yesterday by this witness, there were several reasons for the rectification and not just the request from the supposed covered institution. So we cannot attribute the correction solely from the correction requested by that covered institution.
4: I would have to sustain, Attorney Mark, because I remember the witness yesterday citing 3 or 4 reasons for rectification. Would that be correct, Attorney Ronel?
1: That is correct, Your Honor.
4: So not only because of the submission of BPI?
1: That is correct, Your Honor.
0: Okay, let me paraphrase my question, Your Honor. So the submission of NBI was one of the reasons, among others, that you rectified that amount from 2 billion to 2 million, correct? 2 billion plus to 2 million. BPI, Your Honor.
4: You said NBI.
0: BPI.
1: So
0: that request from BPI was one of the reasons for the rectification, correct? Among other reasons.
1: Your Honor, we did not rectify the records that we submitted. The records, when we were subpoenaed here, have already been corrected based on the proceeding, based on our validation. So it was not rectified because there was nothing at the time that we submitted our records submitted before the House when we were subpoenaed. These were the records standing in our database. Now, there was a request. We validated that. Of course, the request is simply a request. It can be denied. If there's no basis, it can be granted. if there's basis, in the same way that we are doing it whenever there are requests from other covered persons, if they want to have it corrected, we have to validate.

0: regular use. Results may vary.
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9: Kaso po, case build up na po, nabuo na. Depende po kung ano yung level ng evidence namin, kung kaya na po ng proof beyond reasonable doubt, may file po money laundering criminal case. Kung hindi
10: with
9: po na
10: DOJ.
9: DOJ po or ombudsman as kung pasok po sa jurisdiction po ng Sandigan Bayan.
10: Okay, so just for my understanding, for this year, have you filed any cases against anybody this year?
9: Yes, Your Honor.
10: You have?
9: Yes, Your Honor.
10: So tuloy-tuloy. So even without the impeachment case, tuloy-tuloy ang trabaho ng MLC?
9: Yes, Your Honor.
10: Okay, could you give us a number? Mga ilan ng kasong na-filan ninyo sa ombudsman or sa DOJ? Maybe last year or this year?
9: May binibigay, minilalabas po kaming mga annual report po, Your Honor. I think na-furnish po yung Senate, but I can give you na lang po after but if you need po.
10: More than 10? More than 20?
9: Baka more or less po, more than po.
10: Sir. Sige, final question. Nabanggit kanina ni Attorney Vinluan yung tapang at malasakit alliance. Kasama ba yun sa mga records natin na hiningi? Was that part of the records?
9: Wala po yun.
11: Sorry, Your Honor, but I never mentioned tapang.
12: I don't think he mentioned that too.
10: Well, somebody mentioned earlier na may perang pumasok. Wala ba?
11: Wala po.
10: Okay, I'm sorry, Attorney Vinluan. ED, yung tapang at malasakit alliance, pinag-uusapan din. No, that was in your article in GMA News. It was referring to tapang at malasakit alliance. Yung China denies giving money. That was tapang at malasakit alliance. That was from your
11: we will check that
10: slide.
11: We will check it.
10: Yes. So the slide that was shown earlier, if I may finish, presiding officer, nakalagay China denies providing money. And I think that is the donation to the tapang at malasakit alliance, no? If I'm not mistaken. Or anyway, nasa diaryo na naman to. Kasama ba yung tapang at malasakit alliance sa mga records na binigay niyo sa prosecution or sa korte?
9: No, Your Honor. Those are not included in the subpoena, Your Honor.
10: Okay. Is there any, may I ask the prosecution, is there any move to have these records also subpoenaed?
12: If I may, Senator Jasbam, yes. Tapang at malasakit is not a juridical entity, I believe, that may have an account or a policy covered by the MLC. And Attorney Mark, you confirm it appeared in the article?
11: Just to clarify also, sorry, with all due respect, hindi rin po kasama dun sa Flinash namin article.
12: Wala hindi rin kasama dun?
11: Wala rin po.
10: Okay, maybe yung China denies providing money, in another article, it maybe referred to the tapang at malasakit.
11: I have no personal knowledge lang po.
10: Thank you. So ito na pag-uusapan na rin to, Attorney May, na bring up na rin yung possible donations from China. Will there be any move to get the records of Tapang at Malasakit Alliance?
13: We are considering it po, Your Honor.
10: Thank you, Mr. Presiding Officer. Maraming salamat.
12: Thank you, Senator Judge Bam Aquino. Next would be, we won't count that against the time of Attorney May because she was asked the questions. Senator Judge Rafi Tulfo, is recognized. I see your hand, Senator Judge Pangilinan, but Senator Judge Rafi is recognized. You may proceed when you're ready, sir. You have 2 minutes.
14: Okay.
1: listening to the witness throughout the direct examination kahapon sa iyo, ang daming covert and suspicious transactions na banggit. So as executive director of AMLAC, would you know if your agency went to the Court of Appeals or CA ex parte para humingi ng freeze order to investigate these possible acts of money laundering?
9: Your Honor, I'm unable to disclose po, if any, Your Honor.
1: You did not? Okay. Okay, sa mga na-flag ng mga suspicious transactions, ano mga binigay ng Kali 88 na justification? At hiningan niyo ba sila ng kontrata or documents to give economic reasons for the deposits?
9: Your Honor, yung sa amin po, pag nagre-report po yung covered person, it's just a report. So nagbabase lang po kami doon sa narrative nila. So tulad po nun, yung karamihan po, if I let me check lang po yung records ko po, Your Honor. Yung Kalye 88 po, Your Honor, halimbawa po yung covered transaction reports po na 178 po, wala pong explanation po na hinihingi ang AMLC or ang AMLA po, kasi po basta po pumasok po dun sa higit 500,000, required po silang i-report. 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
1: Hindi, kaya nga, babalik ko dun sa unang kong katanungan. 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
9: Your Honor, for Kali 88, tatlo po yung STRs. As present po, hindi ko po masabi, I'm able to disclose po if on the action further taken po on this, Your Honor.
1: Okay. 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Hindi ba ka nagduda doon?
9: Your Honor, apologies po, I cannot make a conclusion. I have no personal knowledge po on the current status po of the other of the countries mentioned on the of their financial standing or money laundering standing in the international community po.
1: Okay. Siguro si Attorney May, meron po akong question. Presiding Officer. Attorney May, kasi natanggal yung pangalan ni Attorney Man Scarpio sa list of shareholders, corporate officers back in 2025. It seems to me that he couldn't have benefited from all the alleged transactions.
13: We respectfully beg to disagree, Your Honor. First, as will be testified on by the BIR representative, Your Honor, there is nothing on record that will show, Your Honor, that there was a valid transfer, because no capital gains tax no payment of capital gains tax is reflected in the BIR records. That's one, Your Honor. And we find this, Your Honor, the supposed transfer of shares highly suspect, Your Honor, because again, aside from the fact that there's no record that capital gains tax was paid, even in the very own disclosure of the Vice President in 2025, she disclosed that Kali 88 remains a business interest of her husband.
1: Okay. Okay. Balik tayo dito kay Mr. Witness. Ang Kali 88 na nakatanggap ng foreign currency deposits from China, according to records to, wala kang personal knowledge dito, records,

0: required sa report na indicate kung ano po yung nature or specific nature po ng company po, Your Honor.
1: Okay, last na naman, Mr. Witness. Okay, last na naman po.
2: You may proceed. You may proceed, Senator Judge Raffy.
1: Thank you very much. Kasi pag nalikamper, medyo nalulundag ako eh. Okay, balikan po natin, Mr. Witness, ang mga foreign remittances na natanggap ng Kaliitit galing sa China, no? Base sa mga CTRs at saka STRs na isinumiti sa hukumang ito, magkano pong natukoy po natin na nanggaling sa China o sa mga Chinese entities lahat?
0: As based on the records po, Your Honor, let me refer lang po to my record notes po. The amount indicated po in our tabular summary is 319,326,770.41 pesos. Tapos po, Your Honor.
1: Yan yung from China?
0: Yes, Your Honor.
1: Okay, sige. Yan muna po, Mr. Presiding Officer. Salamat po.
2: Thank you, Senator Judge Raffy. One more perhaps before we go to the redirect of Attorney May. Senator Judge Soto is recognized.
3: Thank you, Mr. Presiding Officer. Attorney Ronel, binabanggit kanina eh, and then this was mentioned in media about a so-called system glitch, hindi po ba? Connection to the, I don't know, BPI submitted list of 630 covered and 33 suspicious transactions in the account of Attorney Carpio, total amount of 6.7 billion. And then sabi nila dito sa part of 6.7 billion, yung alleged 2 billion ay error or glitch. Diba? Yun yung napag-usapan. Tama po ba yun?
0: Hindi ko po ma-verify po, Your Honor, yung ibang figures po, pero based po doon sa nabanggit lang po kanina, Your Honor, na nagkaroon po ng request si BPI po, Your Honor, based on the records, ng correction po, Your Honor.
3: Ng correction. Yung yes, 2 billion naging 2 million. Hindi po ba? Ganun na lang nangyari.
0: Yung pagkakaalala ko po, Your Honor, subject po dun sa mismong nakasulat sa records, Your Honor.
3: Mm-hmm. So, sa inyo galing yung confirmation eh, di ba, na BPI nag-delete ng 13 erroneous covered transaction reports in this regard?
0: Your Honor, as explained earlier po, to clarify din po, the BPI made the request po, and then we acted on the request by validating and conducting the necessary audit po to confirm whether nagkaroon ba talaga ng error in the reporting po. And we found po that there is, and we granted the request po, Your Honor.
3: So you granted the request?
0: Yes, Your Honor.
3: Sa BPI yan?
0: Yes, Your Honor.
3: Kasi sa tagal-tagal na panahon na meron akong account sa bangko, iba-ibang bangko, ni minsan di ko nakaranas daw, may kakilala man lang ako na naging billionis eh, dahil sa bank system glitch. 2 billion? Tapos, nangyayari ba talaga ito?
0: Hindi ko po masabi, Your Honor, but we did receive a request on that regard from BPI, Your Honor.
3: Minsan lang yan?
0: At least, from my time po as executive director, as far as I recall po, Your Honor, this is first po. But we receive po on a regular po, yung mga sometimes may nagkakamali lang po talaga ng report na or isa, dalawa po, and then they submit the request, we validate po. Sometimes po, we grant. Sometimes po, hindi po. Yes.
3: Would you know kung ilang accounts na nationwide ang nangyayaring ganito?
0: Hindi ko po.
3: At kung ano-ano mga banko to na naapektuhan ng ganitong mga glitch?
0: Ay, hindi ko po maisip or masabi po ngayon po, Your Honor.
3: So, okay. For this alleged glitch na lang, ano, ilang covered transaction reports ang sinasabing erroneous para makabuo na from 2 billion naging 2 million?
0: Yung tanda ko po, Your Honor, based po doon, subject po doon sa records na nabasa ko po kanina, 13 po, Your Honor.
3: 13, tama. Hindi yung nakarating sa amin eh.
0: Apo.
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0: 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Hindi rin ni-report ito dati nung araw?
1: Base po doon sa binasa ko po kanina, if I recall po, we received the request po April 8, 2026 po, Your Honor. So, I'm not sure po kung may impeachment proceedings na po at that time. Also, for the record po, I assume po kasi April 14 po, 2026, Your Honor, as Executive Director.
0: Alright, just in case there's a second round, Mr. Presiding Officer, I'll ask the rest of my questions later.
1: Pasensya na po, sana po nakatulong po.
2: We will do so, Senator Judge Soto. For the record, the chair would like to correct itself. Tapang at Malasakit Alliance for the Philippines Incorporated is a registered foundation. It is registered with the SEC and has a juridical personality that may be covered, if at all, either via bank deposits or insurance premiums or investments and the like. So the chair stands corrected in relation to that. Yes, Senator Judge Villanueva is recognized. For his interjections, you have 2 minutes, sir. You may proceed when you're ready.
3: Thank you, Sir Presiding Officer. Thank you, Mr. President. Good morning, Kabayan.
1: Good morning po, Senator, Honorable Judge.
3: Just to be more precise, no, without totally ignoring the reports given to us, meron po bang separate report from 2022 onwards when the time na si VP Sara assumed office ang AMLA?
1: Yes, Your Honor, that is table 3 po. Of the report po nung yung tabular summary po, Your Honor.
3: Yes, so naka-separate siya, no?
1: Apo, all CTRs and STRs involving yes. VP and Attorney Manassas Carpio 2022 to 2025 po, Your Honor.
3: Thank you for that. Making that separation, Mr. Witness, what would be the aggregate inflows, outflows, and undetermined transactions attributable to the period beginning 2022?
1: Based on our tabular summary, Your Honor, it is 424,179,536.10 pesos, po, Your Honor.
3: At dito sa table 3, yung entire calendar years, nakalagay 171 CTRs, 49 STRs, and approximately 424.18 million combined reported transactions. Is that correct?
1: Yes, Your Honor. 424,179,536.10, Your Honor.
3: Yes. And Attorney Benaventura, if you look at Table 2 and you talk about suspicious transactions, there is an interesting contrast in your summary. Yung GenCorp, nakalagay po dito, it reflects approximately 3 billion pesos in reported transactions. Pero no STR indicated in the table. Pero yung 888 Bistro reflects a much smaller aggregate amounting to 43 million pesos, pero merong 1,197 STRs. How should the court, bilang isang husgado exercises na ginagawa natin, can properly understand that contrast?
1: So, Your Honor, para po, Honorable Senator, just so ipaliwanag ko po, no? yung based lang po dun sa law po, yung kung mas marami man po na CTR ang isang entity po, hindi ibig sabihin lang po noon, marami po siyang transaction na mahigit po doon sa threshold na 500,000. 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So kaya po ganun. 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
3: I was listening attentively dun sa cross-examination and you made mention that neither the amount nor the number of STR standing alone would be enough or a reliable measure for illegality, unexplained belt, or wrongdoing. Is that correct?
1: Tama po yan.
3: And you also mentioned that it's not just the threshold. Pagka ito'y suspicious, it would fall under STRs. Kaya merong 1,197 STR. So, kung ito ay you being a legal, I would say, bar top notcher, no? What would the court need to examine before attaching substantive significance to those 1,197 STRs? The underlying transactions, the reporting reason or red flag, the parties involved, and the eventual AMLC analysis?
1: Your Honor, hindi ko po masagot. It's for the impeachment court to decide po kung ano po yung direction po na gusto nilang...
3: Ulitin ko lang po, Mr. Presiding Officer, no? Kasi binanggit niyo po, it would not stand alone and you need further verification, investigation, so that it would fall under this wrongdoing, etc. Ganun din po kasi kami dito, no? Itong korte, ang talagang tinitignan po namin yung Article 2, yung unexplained wealth. So ano po yung kailangan makita para mag-fall po doon?
1: I'm just relying lang po, Your Honor, doon po sa nabanggit nyo. Kung katulad po namin na we have to still conduct further investigation, then kung ganun po yung procedure po ninyo sa honorable court po na to, then I think that would also be kung ano po yung dapat nyo pong gawin, Your Honor.
3: I would just rephrase, no, para lang makuha ko yung, para nagkakaintindihan po tayo. When would be the time na you would recommend the filing of cases? Kasi sabi nyo nga po kanina, hindi mag-i-stand alone yung STR.
1: Kami po, at least sa side po ng AMLC po, we file cases po if we think meron na po sufficient evidence to satisfy po or to overcome po yung requirement po sa court na quantum of proof po.
3: And so, what is that evidence you're looking for?
1: Sa kung po forfeit lang po civilly po, that is preponderance of evidence po. And then kung criminal case po, proof beyond reasonable doubt. Pero kung as part of investigation po, probable cause lang po. Mm-hmm.
3: Give me a leeway, Mr. Presiding Officer. Patanong po kasi ni Senator Lito Lapid dito. Yung pong Attorney Buenaventura, yung issue po dito kasi again is unexplained wealth. No? 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Meron po ba?
1: Your Honor, apologies po. I cannot answer po. Hindi ko po. 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
3: Mm-hmm. 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
1: Your Honor, with all due respect po, yung sa AMLC po kasi, hindi po namin tititignan kung may unexplained wealth or hindi. Ang tititignan po namin kung may money laundering po or wala po, or kung dapat po i-forfeit po or may probable cause po kung may money laundering. Yung apologies po, yung unexplained wealth po ay ito po yata is for the impeachment court to decide. So yes. I don't want to put direction po sa court na within my, not within my authority po, Your Honor.
3: Thank you for clarifying that. It means we really need to push harder and look for the evidence. Thank you, yes po, Your Honor. Mr. Witness. Thank you.
2: Thank you, Senator Judge Villanueva. Attorney May, are you ready?
4: Yes, Your Honor.
2: Yes, you may proceed with your redirect. Attorney Mark is likewise recognized for the redirect of Attorney May. You may proceed when you're ready, ma'am.
4: Okay. Kanina po, on redirect, on cross-examination, tinanong kayo ng pinanggalingan ng inward remittances to Cali 88. Naalala niyo po ba yun?
1: Tama po, yun, okay. Your Honor.
4: Let me show you again several CTRs pertaining to those inward remittances that were reported to the AMLC. Kindly refer to Exhibit P dash Roman numeral number 2-7-23, pages 12A and 12B, 14th line.
5: Your Honor, objection. We never confronted the witness during cross-examination of these documents. So it is not the proper subject of redirect examination.
2: But yes, but you made mention of them, counsel, only that the actual copies were not available yet to you at that time. In fact, the chair already got the TSN, and I can furnish you in a bit for your recross, if any. The chair will allow it. Witness will please answer.
1: Sir, ano pong page po? 12A to...
4: Pages 12A and 12B, 14th line.
2: Are these the same slides you showed, Attorney May?
4: Yes, Your Honor.
2: During direct? Then it gives you an opportunity, Attorney Mark, to look at it as well for your recross because the documents were not available to you at that time.
1: Yes, sir.
4: Maaari niyo po bang basahin yung address ng transaksyon na naka-reflect dyan sa CTR na yan?
1: Yung, Your Honor, meron pong several addresses po na nakalagay.
4: Can you kindly read them for the record?
1: Meron pong, i-clarify ko lang po, yung entry po dito is may address po, I think address po ng Cali 88, may address po ng beneficiary pero blanco, may address po ng counterparty.
4: Yung counterparty po.
1: Okay. Ang nakalagay po dito ay counterparty address add.nanhanji Innovation Industrial China.
4: Okay. 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
1: LTDRM 8621 NO599 Huignag RD Chengji China.
4: Okay. 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Ano po ba ang address ng counterparty na naka-reflect dyan?
1: Counterparty address. 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
4: And last, pages 17A to 17B, 13th line. Pakibasa rin po yung counterparty na nakasaad.
1: Anong line po? 13th line po?
4: 13th line, yes.
1: Wanda Road, Beiyuan Street, Yiwo, Zhejiang, CHN.
4: Punta naman po tayo sa kanina po, natanong din po kayo tungkol sa mga STRs relating to Cali 88.
6: Yes, sir.
4: Ngayon punta naman po tayo sa Exhibit P-Roman Numeral Number 2-7-24B, page 2B. Maari niyo po bang sabihin yung dahilan kung bakit na-report as kahina-hinala yung transaksyon?
5: I believe that was asked and answered already, Your Honor.
4: Not during yet, direct. Your Honor. This is, I'm on redirect, Your Honor.
5: Yeah, but during direct it was asked and answered already.
4: But this question's presented from the
2: We'll allow it, Attorney Mark. We'll allow it. We'll give you the same latitude and leeway on your recross. Witness may answer.
1: Sorry, Your Honor, your question po sa ang page po tsaka anong line?
4: Page 2B.
1: Page 2B. Which one po?
4: First three lines, yung dahilan po kung bakit na-report as kahina-hinala yung transaction na covered yung, ng STR na yan.
1: Yes, Your Honor. Yung first line po, the reason indicated is there is no underlying legal or trade obligation, purpose, or economic justification. Yung second po, ang nalagay ay there is no underlying legal or trade obligation, purpose, or economic justification. Yung pangatlo po ay there is no underlying legal or trade obligation, purpose, or economic justification po, Your Honor.
4: Okay. Thank you. Kanina rin po, tinanong din po kayo base sa kaalaman nyo sa corporate law. Naalala niyo po ba yan?
1: Opo, sa okay. Limited na kaalaman ko okay. Po, Your Honor.
4: Based po sa knowledge nyo on corporate law, ano po ba ang minamandate sa mga korporasyon kapag yung unrestricted retained earnings nito ay nag-exceed ng 100% of its capital, paid up capital?
1: Your Honor, and subject to what the law provides and to my limited knowledge po of corporate law, if there is 100% of the unrestricted retained earnings, they have to declare dividends po, Your Honor. Okay.
4: At ang kapag ang korporasyon naman ay nagdedeklara ng dividends, sino po ang tumatanggap ng mga dividendo ng korporasyon?
1: And Your Honor, subject to what the law actually provides and to my limited knowledge po of corporate law, it's the stockholders po, Your Honor.
4: At kapag ang korporasyon ay mayroong dalawa lamang na stockholders, sino po ang tatanggap ng mga dividendo na diniklara ng korporasyon?
5: Objection, Your Honor, speculative.
4: Your Honor,
2: what do you mean by two stockholders, Attorney Me? It's an OPC? It's an OPC with two registered stockholders?
4: Yes, Your Honor. Or, yeah.
2: Otherwise, it would be under the old law with five incorporators.
4: Yes, Your Honor.
2: If he knows...
1: Subject po to my subject to what the law actually provides and to my limited knowledge po, Your Honor, the two stockholders will receive the dividends po, Your Honor.
4: That would be all, Your Honor.
2: Thank you. Attorney Mark, yes, any recross?
5: Just a few questions.
2: You may proceed, sir.
5: You mentioned, thank you, Your Honor. You mentioned or you were asked to read three addresses of business entities in based in China.
1: Yes,
5: yung kakabasa niyo lang
1: po. Yes po, yes po.
5: But based on AMLC records, again, just to reiterate, meron po ba kayong paraan para malaman kung legitimate o illegitimate yung mga businesses na ito?
1: Wala po. Wala. Hindi po yung kasama sa nakareport.
5: Alright. We're also confronted with the phrase, no underlying legal or trade obligation. Tama po? Yung binasa niyo po, kakabasa
1: niyo. Yes po, tama po, Your Honor.
5: That is a direct lift from section... From the AMLA law, correct? Definitions ng suspicious transactions, yung purpose number one sa B-1.
1: Yes, Your Honor.
5: So, ibig sabihin, mismong batas ang nagsasabi na pag there is no underlying legal or trade obligation, purpose or economic justification, it is mandated to be reported as STR. Tama po?
1: Tama po.
5: Alright. You were also asked about incorporators o stockholders, and clarify ni presiding officer, nangyayari yun pag may OPC, tama? Meron dyan sa report nyo, meron bang OPC dyan kahit isa?
1: Your Honor, and apologies po with respect to my limited knowledge on corporation law and subject to what the law actually provides. As far as I recall po, the revised corporation code now permits stockholders even below number of 5, yung OPC po kapag isa lang po. So I would say na kahit less than 3, less than 5 po can now be allowed, Your Honor. But nonetheless po, to answer the question po, just not to to answer po, hindi ko po ma-determine based doon sa CTR, sa names ng corporation sa CTRs or STRs kung sila po ay OPC or hindi po.
7: Pero di ba required yun na ilagay mo na OPC sa corporate team mo pag OPC ka talaga? Not just if he knows, Your Honor.
2: Only if he knows.
1: As far as I recall, again, Your Honor, subject to what the law actually provides and to my limited knowledge of corporate law, yes, Your Honor.
7: Pero dun sa corporations na yon, wala naman nakalagay na OPC, tama?
1: Corporation
7: dun po, sa nakalista dun sa tabular summaries niyo po. Wala namang OPC dun, di ba?
1: Sa tabular summary po, hindi, wala po kaming... Yung entities po ba, Your Honor?
7: Yung entities. Yung corporations.
1: Let me verify lang po yung subpoena, Your Honor. Sorry po, maliit natin, no? Based po sa subpoena po sa amin, Your Honor, wala pong nakalagay na may OPC.
7: Okay po. You were also asked about unrestricted retained earnings. Meron po ba kayong personal knowledge ng unrestricted retained earnings ng kahit ano pong corporation na nakalista dyan?
1: Wala po. Wala po kaming records nun, Your Honor.
7: That would be all, Your Honor.
2: Thank you. We have 1, 2, 3, 4, 5, 6, 7 senators. Let's try to do it and see how far we can go without counting those for round two before we break for lunch, and see if you can dispense with this witness before we break for lunch. Senator Judge Lacson is recognized for his intervention. You have 2 minutes, sir. You may proceed when you're ready.
8: Thank you, Mr. Presiding Officer. Good morning, Attorney Ronel.
1: Good morning, po, Senator. Yeah. Honorable Senator.
8: Just for our education, no? On a monthly basis, on the average, you know, how many covered and suspicious transaction receipts do you receive and analyze in a month?
1: Yeah. Your Honor, I have no immediate figures.
8: Estimate
1: po, but
8: lang.
1: Estimate po, we receive, at least for last year po, we receive a total of about 120 million, if I recall, Your Honor. So that's about... in a year po, so that's about kung average po ang tanda ko po is about siguro po about 10 million po.
8: That's why stymied kayo, di ba, sa trabaho ninyo?
1: Yes, Your Honor.
8: And that's also the reason why for this year, I remember this, because ang Pinansa Committee Chairman noon, yung Senate President, we worked to augment your budget along that line. We gave you 162,941,000. So are you coping up?
1: Thank you po in the first place po, Your Honor. Maraming po salamat for helping on that part. Yes po, we're trying to cope up po, but of course, based po dun sa nabigay po na budget, we're allocated po for the infrastructure and technology po. So, but that one po kasi syempre procurement, and then we have to adjustment period po at this stage. But yes, we're trying to cope up na po on that.
8: Yeah,
1: one
8: now I understand why you're having difficulty, no? Responding to questions either ng direct or sa cross, kasi hindi mo maalala lahat, di ba?
1: Tama po yun.
8: In fact, sabi nga ni Santo Lito, ang kapal nung papel na pinapakita sa'yo, mahirap talaga hanapin, di ba?
1: Totoo po.
8: Anyway, now, next question, is the AMLC capable of conducting criminal investigation in pursuit of prosecution?
1: Yes po, Your
8: Honor. No, or are you limited to financial investigation and evidence gathering to assist law enforcement agencies? Because money laundering is not a standalone crime, or offense.
1: Yes, Your Honor. So what we can conduct on our own, we can conduct together with the law enforcement, we can conduct parallel investigation po, Your Honor.
8: But you cannot conduct it alone kasi how can you investigate kidnap or ransom?
1: Yes, Your Honor.
8: Can you conduct smuggling?
1: Yes, Your Honor.
8: We have mas financial investigation ang inyong participation.
1: Tama po yun, Your Honor.
8: So, I was just wondering when you were asked kung ilan na yung kasong na-imbisigan at na-file. So, mostly, this is in collaboration with other law enforcement agencies or assisting them, ano?
1: Tama po.
8: Yung financial investigation. Okay, punta tayo doon sa political harassment. Na-touch ito ni Attorney Binluan. Nare-record mo ba yung legislative intent noong Section 16, prohibitions against political harassment?
1: Apologies po, hindi po.
8: Okay, ako ayaw magsasabi because I was here in 2001 when we passed 9160. This amendment was introduced by the late Nene Pimentel, Senator Nene Pimentel, because at that time, we were in the opposition. So, ang intent nito, doon lang sa election period, na hindi makokover ng batas lahat ng kandidato. And I remember, and Senator Kiko will attest to this, payag agad si Senator the late, both are late, had already passed on. Ano? Sabi niya, agreed, because time would come, kami naman ang nasa opposition, yun ang intent, hindi yung harassment per se or harassment in the general sense of the word. So if we go back and review the transcript, doon lang limited yon. Yung Section 16, prohibitions against political harassment, that's along yung harassment, along the line ng harassment during campaign period. Kindly review that.
1: Apo,
8: ano,
1: salamat po. Okay. Thank you po for the enlightenment po, Your Honor.
8: Nakalagay doon eh. Sa second paragraph, last few words.
2: You may finish up, Attorney Senator yeah. Judge Lacson.
8: No case for money laundering may be filed against and no assets shall be frozen, attached, or forfeited to the prejudice of a candidate for an electoral office during an election period. Yeah.
1: Tama po, Your Honor.
8: So doon lang yon halos nakalimit, di ba? Kasi pagka, di ba, ako hindi ako bugado, pero alam ko, pag may konting vagueness, babalik tayo sa intent, di ba? So transcript. So hindi ito yung general sense na political harassment. I would just like to correct that, ano. Kasi doon nga yung nagkaroon ng issue si Senator Rapi na yung intimidation, harassment. I would just like to clarify that. Next round na lang uli ako, Mr. Presiding Officer.
2: Yes, thank you very much, Senator Judge Lacson. The Senate President is recognized. You may proceed, sir. You have 2 minutes.
9: Thank you very much, Mr. Presiding Officer. Magandang umaga. Attorney Bonaventura.
1: Good morning po, Senate President.
9: Tinignan ko dito sa iyong report na merong pumasok 776 million sa Kali 88 Foods. May inflow siya na 776 million. May outflow siya na 154 million. Ngayon, itong 776 million, ilang beses ko na binabalikan yung kanilang available na balance sheet. Hindi ko makita dito. No? Dahil ang kanilang paid up capital, yung kanilang capital dito ay 125,000 lang. Yung cumulative sales nila since 2021 is only 23 million. Ang assets nila 18 million. Ang liabilities is 20 million. So, in your opinion, saan munta itong 776 million na pumasok?
1: Apologies, Your Honor. I am unable to give my opinion po. I can only testify on the records and the records will not indicate where it po on the records po, Your Honor. Apologies po, Senate President.
9: Yung meron rin kanina na pag-usapan rin itong suspicious transactions at nasabi na merong isa sa mga dahilan, there is no underlying legal or trade obligation, purpose, or economic justification. Anong ibig sabihin nito? nasa suspicious transaction to ng Kali.
1: I don't want to add po sana na interpretation po on that. It's what is indicated in the law po. There's no underlying legal trade obligation, purpose or economic justification.
9: Can you give an example? For example, kung may pumasok na pera, walang invoice o resibo, pasok ba siya dito?
1: Pasok na pera.
9: Ba, may pumasok na pera, pero kung, wala namang mapakitang invoice, walang mapakitang resibo. Hypothetical.
1: Hypothetical po, Your Honor. Maari po. But we have to consider rin po all other factors po. Yung profile po niya, mga previous transaction po, Your Honor.
9: Itong, meron pa isang dahilan. The amount involved is not commensurate with the business or financial capacity of the client. Anong ibig sabihin nito?
1: Your Honor, yun po yung nakalagay doon sa law. So I don't want to add meaning po on that.
9: Kung ang capital ay 125,000 tapos pumasok 776 million in sales o in cash, hindi natin alam kung sales or ano yun, pasok ba siya dito?
1: If wala pong
9: is the capital commensurate to 125,000 commensurate to 776 million?
1: I can answer, Your Honor.
9: But based on your analysis, pasok ba siya dito sa dahilan na ito? Yun naman ang tanong ko.
1: Kung sa hindi ko po makapagbigay, Your Honor, kasi I still have to check po yung halimbawa yung nature talaga ng business entire. If based po dito sa juridical person po na to, we have to conduct further investigation po if needed po, Your Honor. Apologies po.
9: Oo. Kasi kung hindi mahanap sa libro yung 776 million, candidate ba itong Kalia 88 for money laundering? In your expert opinion and yung mga experience mo, dapat ma-reflect yan sa books, di ba? Eh, hindi ma-reflect sa books. So, said candidate for money laundering?
1: Your Honor, we'll have to further investigate po if
9: on this examples.
1: A starting point po, difficult.
9: A starting point,
1: maari lang po. But I have to consider all other factors po, Your Honor.
9: Pero pwede siyang candidate for money laundering?
1: We'll have to check po yung kung may predicate crime
9: po. Pwede siyang maging candidate?
1: Kung candidate lang po, yes. But we have to consider all other factors po.
9: Ano ang next step pag naging candidate na siya for money laundering?
1: In general lang po, Your Honor, I cannot answer for that. In general po, we have to determine po kung ano po yung unlawful activity na maaring pinanggalingan po nung peras or naging transaction po doon sa pera. So, hanapin po namin, meron ba to, ano yung involved ba to sa kidnapping for ransom, involved ba to sa drug trafficking,
9: dito nyo natitignan yung source nung pera kung saan siya nanggaling.
1: Opo. Yung iba po kasi covered person po, they report na po. So, may starting point po kami kung saan. 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
9: But from your perspective, kailangan nyo malaman kung saan nanggaling yung pera.
1: Yes po, kasi requirement po yun for us under the law that the proceeds, that the illegal activity must come, the proceeds must come from illegal activity po.
9: So dito nyo na rin titignan, kasi kalahati ng sales nila galing ng China, dito nyo na rin titignan whether itong entity sa China legitimate or not.
1: Your Honor, I cannot answer for this one po, Your Honor. But in general lang po. In general lang. In general po. In the normal course of things, yes, titingnan, it will be looked at all factors po, Your Honor.
9: Thank you. Thank you, Mr. Presiding Officer.
10: Thank you, Mr. Senate President. Senator Judge Pangalinan is recognized. You may proceed, sir, when you're ready. You have 2 minutes.
11: Thank you, Mr. Presiding Officer. A few questions for Attorney Divina Gracia. Just to refresh our memories, tama na yung SEC witness the other day testified as to KL88, the GIS, tama? Do you recall that?
4: Yes, sir.
11: And that in the GIS, the man Scarpio had 40%, will you recall that?
4: 47.5% po.
11: And what year?
4: 2021 until 2024. In 2025 po, wala na po yung pangalan niya, napalitan na ito ng isang company, Pikimong.
11: Yes, and that's why I think maybe the question is, given the latest information that we have obtained from the AMLA, should we now, well, I don't know, I will leave that up to the court to decide, also look into Pikimon, no? Because Mans Carpio was president from 2021 to 2024, 40%, umangat ng 47% sa KL88, tapos nung 2025, wala na siya. No.
4: Yes,
11: saka, if I recall, we were not able to secure the audited financial statements of KL88. Is that correct?
4: Wala po silang final sa SEC.
11: That was also
4: pero,
11: testified too, no?
4: Yes, Your Honor.
11: Yes, yes.
4: Pero meron po silang inattached na audited financial statement sa naka-attach annual returns po nila sa BIR.
11: Okay, so that will be presented, I assume, sa BIR. Pero wala silang audit. Is that, would that be regular, yung failure to file audited financial statements?
4: Hindi po. In fact, meron pong penalty for non-filing of
11: so,
4: financial
11: so he
4: statements.
11: Testified, tama ba yan, the SEC testified na walang audited financial statements
4: for 2024 and 2025 po.
11: At the time when the tama ba, Ginoong Buenaventura, na yung 2024-2025 KL88 transactions na galing China was 2024 and 2025?
1: Your Honor, I cannot, based on the table, Your Honor, I cannot say, Your Honor. What our tabulation po kasi is from 2007 to 2025 for specific for Cali 88 po. At yung isa po is 2022 to 2025, Your Honor.
11: Yes,
1: and,
11: yes, 2022 to 2025.
1: Yes po, yes po, yes po, yes po.
11: So, could you break that down? Ano ang pumasok from 2022, 2023, 2024, and 2025?
1: Your Honor, there is no breakdown po in the... We were not able to prepare a breakdown on that.
11: So, what
1: for
11: was
1: specific
11: it?
1: Country, but a specific... years po, but meron pong yung aggregate lang po yung meron. Na.
11: Okay, from 2022 to 2025, doon pumasok yung 319 million, tama ba?
1: Kasama po yun sa pumasok.
11: Yes, but from that period, 2022 to 2025?
1: Yung remittance po, Your Honor?
11: Yes.
1: Yung table 5 po, Your Honor, did not indicate po yung year po. Ang meron po kami na indicate na year ay yung CTRs, STRs po, na po transactions po noong table 4 po, 2022 to 2025.
11: Yes.
1: Doon po, yung Calye 88 po, ang total aggregated amount po niya is 10 transactions po, 1,254,736.
11: Okay.
1: So, 1,254,736,297.08.
11: So from the period 2022 to 2025.
1: Yes, Your Honor.
11: Yes, go ahead.
4: If I may, Your Honor, that would be it's safe to assume that, Your Honor, because Cali 88 was only incorporated in September 2001.
11: Okay.
4: And sorry, 2021. September 2021. And also, Your Honor, if I may just clarify, Your Honor, yung sa Pikimong po na banggit kanina, it is our humble submission, Your Honor, that there was no valid transfer. Tulad nga po ng sinabi ko, there was no valid transfer because there is no record of any e-car documenting the transfer from Attorney Mans Carpio to Pikimong. And also, Your Honor, even in the 2025 sal-in of the Vice President, she still disclosed Cali 88 as among the business interests.
11: In 2020?
4: 2025, December December 31, 2025
11: sal-in. Okay. So just to put it all together, KL 88 was incorporated in 2021. From the period of 2022 to 2025, the AMLA is records are saying there was transactions amounting to 1. How many billion?
1: 1,254,736,297.08 pesos based on record. Tabular okay. Summary.
11: And in 2022 to 2024, from 40% stockholder owners, si Manz Carpio, naging 47% by 2024. But then in 2025, wala na siya.
4: Wala po sa GIS.
11: Wala na siya sa GIS at pikimon na.
4: Pikimong.
11: Okay. So, okay. Maraming mga interesting na maaari nating tanungin sa SEC and then sa BIR. Thank you. No further questions.
4: Thank you, Your Honor.
2: What is the pleasure of the senator judges? We have senators Erwin Tulfo, Padilla for round one. Thereafter, senators Pia Cayetano, Soto, Ontiveros, and Lacson for round two. May dagdag ba?
12: Pareho naman sinabi ko.
2: Ah, okay. So we pause for lunch? Nakatayo ka na dyan, walang tayo magagawa.
13: Kaya inunahan ko na, presiding officer.
2: Mukhang ayaw mo pa nga eh. Senator Judge Erwin is recognized. And let's finish with Senator Judge Padilla, if Senator, it's okay with Senator. So we finish with round one. Senator Judge Erwin Tulfo, you may proceed when you're ready, sir.
13: Maraming salamat po, Ginoong presiding officer, Ginoong testigo. Ano ba ang AMLAC? At para saan po ito itinatag? Anong trabaho ng AMLAC?
1: Your Honor, yung AMLAC po ay na-create po pursuant po sa batas po, Republic Act number 9160 or Anti-Money Laundering Act. Ang base po sa mandato niya under Section 2 ng law, under law po, ang nakalagay po doon ay to ensure that the Philippines shall not be used as money laundering site for proceeds of unlawful activity. So, kasama na rin po dito yung to ensure the integrity of the Philippine financial system po, Your Honor.
13: Alright, para sa kalaman po ng karamihan ng mga kababayan natin, ang ibig po ba sabihin ng money laundering, nililinis ang maruming pera, nilalabhan ang perang madumi, kung saan nanggaling ito kapag ipinasok sa lehitimong negosyo, ay mawawala na ang trail na galing ito sa marumi. 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
13: Okay. 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
1: Your Honor, what I can only report po is yung pong nasupina po sa amin and yun lang po yung nailagay din po sa record.
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13: 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Bilang abogado, sir, do you see any conflict of interest here?
1: Hindi ko po masagot, Your Honor. Hindi ko po masagot on that one po, Your Honor.
13: I understand, sir. You want to play safe. But anyway, may nakikita ka bang mali sa pagtanggap na remittance ng Cali 88? 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
1: 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So at this point po hindi ko po masasabi, Your Honor, based lang po sa record, Sir.
13: Alright, sir, yung mga bangko, I'm sure nire-report po sa inyo yung mga kahinahinala mga transaction, tama po?
1: Yeah, tama po yun.
13: Alright, may ginagawa ba kayong sarili investigation pag inireport na po sa inyo itong government official na ito, may problema tayo, AMLAC, can you do something about it? Or hinahayaan nyo lang? Or dahil mataas na official, medyo may special privilege?
1: Your Honor, nagbabase lang po kami sa dokumento po at sa mga report at sa transaction po. 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
13: In this case po kay VP Sara, wala po kayo nakikita mali at hindi po ninyo inimbestigahan? Ngayon yun lang nalaman nang pinatawag na po kayo ng prosecution?
1: Your Honor, I'm unable to answer that po except that part of the document subpoenaed po and we submitted po ay, if I read lang po, summary report on VP Duterte po, financial intelligence report on VP Duterte, financial investigation report on Attorney Carpio, and confidential information sharing, Your Honor.
13: Before you came here, did you review those documents that they were asking you? Did you had the opportunity to review and look at it?
1: Yes, Your Honor. Yes, Your Honor.
13: And what do you see? What do you see, Attorney, when you saw those documents? You see nothing wrong, sir?
1: On Your Honor, I am unable to provide po my own interpretation po on this, but
13: based
1: on
13: the findings,
1: based on the documents po, there are, ito po ang nalagay
13: po. That's what I was asking you. Yes, do you po, see yeah. any discrepancies, any problems, Mr. Witness?
1: Your Honor, all I can say po is there are intelligence report and investigation report already conducted on as indicated.
13: So did you conduct any investigation already?
1: Your Honor, I can only testify that we submitted as part of the subpoena the financial intelligence report and financial investigation report.
13: No further questions, Mr. Presiding Officer. Thank you, Mr. Witness.
10: Thank you, Senator Judge Robin. Senator Judge Robin Padilla is recognized. You have 2 minutes, sir. You may proceed when you're ready. Thereafter, we break for lunch.
14: Maraming salamat po, Ginoong Hukom. Bismillah. Magandang tanghali po.
1: Magandang tanghali po, Honorable Senator Judge.
14: Kayo po'y taga Bulacan?
1: Tama po yun, Your Honor.
14: Saan po kayo sa Bulacan?
1: Sa Malolos po, Your Honor.
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1: Tama po, Your Honor.
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1: Your Honor, I can only state what the law provides po. Yung po, yung security, yung mga nabanggit po ninyo. I don't want to add any other words that may...
14: Malinaw naman po kasi, no? Malinaw
1: from
14: po,
1: my
14: eh,
1: interpretation
14: no?
1: po, Your Honor.
14: Opo. 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
1: Yung nakalagay po dyan is parang hindi naman po records. Sa pagkakatanda ko po, ang nakalagay lang po is mga information received po by the AMLC po.
14: Opo.
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14: confidential.
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1: 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Halimbawa, necessarily po, we have to disclose and inform the court. So, yung pong probable cause po, halimbawa po, we need to show to the court po na meron pong probable cause o may proof beyond reasonable doubt. And we can only do that kung yung information po na nakuha namin ay gagamitin namin, ay didisclose namin sa court. So, kaya po, hindi ko po masabi na absolute po kasi meron nga pong second paragraph that would authorize us to process and submit necessary informations po.
14: May tamang proseso.
1: Sa yes po, in accordance din po doon sa guidelines po namin.
14: Po, dapat iyong alinsunod sa batas.
1: Batas at implementing rules in mga guidelines po.
14: Due Your process.
1: Honor. Tama po yun, Your Honor.
14: Opo. 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
1: 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So I leave it po to the Honorable Court that I was testifying here pursuant to that authority po, Your Honor. Opo. 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
14: Sa experience ko po dito, laging nagbibigay ng suggestion yung mga agency sa amin. 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
0: As reported po, yes po.
3: As reported. So you have a detailed breakdown kung sino yung nagpapadala ng remittance o pera sa isang account na suspicious.
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3: 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How do you pronounce it? Is it Kale or Calle? Kasi Calle kasi is double L eh. Kale, po, C-A... Anyway, C-A-L-E-88, Kale-88 or Calle-88. Pwede bang, could you furnish the court a copy of the breakdown of all the remittances from overseas? Yung China, Hong Kong, Kazakhstan, Lithuania, Russia, South Africa, Ukraine, Tajikistan. Could you just copy the court for us to study further closely yung mga deposits na ito?
0: Your Honor, yung pong... aggregate CTR, STRs aggregate amount, nandito po sa table 5 po. Yung actual na report po on this one po, nasubmit na po namin sa court.
3: So,
0: yung CTRs na copies po, yung mga pinapabasa po sa akin.
3: Maybe ask the presiding officer. Mr. Presiding Officer, can you give us the breakdown of the companies that are remitting from these other countries? Binanggit kasi lang natin, mainland China, tsaka Hong Kong. There are other countries that almost add up to 50 million. It's interesting to find out itong mga kumpanya, kung ano itong mga kumpanya. Should we have the AMLAC furnish that to us or should we just do it on our own, Mr. Presiding?
2: We can, the clerk can do that. The clerk can assist, the clerk of court rather, can assist the senator judge in culling that from the evidence on record as submitted by AMLC. Nandun po yan sa mga sinabit niyo po, di po ba, Attorney General? Yung mga kumpanya mula sa Kazakhstan, Ukraine, Russia...
0: As reported po, yes po.
2: As reported.
3: Yeah. At sana ilalagay po individually which companies at magkano yung rinipid po nila sa atin. Maraming salamat, Presiding Officer.
2: The clerk is so directed to furnish Senator Judge Zubiri with the list of the companies coming from the countries mentioned in the AMLC report under the table submitted by Attorney Ronel. All the Senator Judges, as requested by Senator Judge Villanueva. So ordered. For the Senate President, Senator Judge Robin Padilla is no longer availing of his interjection. The presiding officer has just a few more interjections. Konti na lang to, Attorney Ronel.
0: Yes,
2: I refer you to page 6, table 6 of your summary. Ano po ang year covered nito?
0: Page 6.
2: Ito po yung CTR involving insurance policies, investment-related transactions.
0: Your Honor, ang coverage po nito ay from 2007 to 2025 po, Your Honor.
2: 2007 to 2025. Napansin ko po rito, dito pala nakalagay yung time deposit. So, 529,805,306 pesos and 40 centavos yung time deposits.
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2: 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Tama po?
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0: 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Apo.
2: 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Page 1.
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0: 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Basta no,
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2: 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Is that a safe inference? Inferring from your table.
0: 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I don't want to add an analysis na hindi po officially na nagawa po namin. 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
2: 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Tama po. Is that a fair inference in the realm of possibilities?
0: Yes, sir. But sa possibility lang po. So it's my...
2: Only in the realm of possibilities,
0: yes,
2: of course.
0: Yes, sir.
2: Now, I refer you to table 3. 424 million ang total combined na pumasok at lumabas. Tama po ba?
0: Tama po.
2: Pumasok at lumabas sa mga account ni Vice President Duterte at kanyang asawa na si Attorney Carpio.
0: Tama po. 42,417,953,6.1.
2: And this covers only the period 2022 to 2025.
0: Tama po, Your Honor.
2: Sir, again, I tried to bring things in its absurd possibility to find out and test a hypothesis. Inad ko po yung sal-end ng ikalawang pangulo mula 2022, 23, 24, at 25. 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Posible ba yung in and out?
0: Hindi ko po nakita yung sa salin, pero kung base lang po doon sa premise na binigay niyo po.
2: Based on the premise that I give, because it's an accurate depiction of the salin for those 4 years.
0: So, yung po kasi yung transaction as reported to us, they happened across the years, across the entire year po, or years po. So, hindi
2: four
0: po
2: years.
0: 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So, kung ang pagkakaintindi ko po sa salin, kasi yung ending po yun nung sa December po. No?
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2: 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Pero binilang ko na nga eh.
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2: So hindi niyo po kayang paliwanag. You cannot explain.
0: Hindi ko po maipaliwanag.
2: You cannot explain how it reached 424 million assuming the presumption of this representation is correct with respect to her salin.
0: Opo, hindi ko po maipaliwanag po 'yon. Apologies po.
2: Doon sa 4.4 billion, 'yun din ang katanungan ko. Yung 4.4 billion covering the period 2007 to 2025. Again, I bring it to its absurd point. We tried to add to all of the amounts in the combined sal-ends for those covered period of 2007 to 2025. It totaled only 840 million. Again, as you said earlier, Attorney Ronel, kasama na nga dyan yung assets, di ba? Hindi na nga yung sa deposito lang sa banko, hindi nga lang yung cash eh. So, you would need 5x at least, 5 times of the combined sal-end from 07 to 2025 to be able to explain the huge amount of 4.4 billion in transactions. In the realm of possibilities again, can you explain how it could reach that amount, knowing that the highest sal-end in 2025 was at 98 million and the lowest sal-end in 2007 was at 7 million. Can you explain it, sir?
0: I am unable to explain or answer that, Your Honor. I just based on the records, Your Honor.
2: Alam ko po, but in the realm of possibilities, is there a possible explanation that can come to your mind as to how this can be? If you know.
0: No, Your Honor. On top of my head, Your Honor. Medyo nahirapan din po ako.
2: So, hindi nyo rin po kayang paliwanag kung bakit umabot ng ganito ka 4.4 billion yung amount? Based on the data I relayed to you on the salin.
0: Yun po. Hindi ko po masagot po, Your Honor.
2: Kasi ang sweldo po ng ikalawang pangulo kada buwan ay 350,000. 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
0: Apologies po, Your Honor. I cannot explain.
2: You cannot explain it as well?
0: Yes, Your Honor.
2: Nothing further, Attorney Ronel. Thank you for your time. And are there any other questions? If there are none, nakaraos at nairaos din natin, Attorney Ronel.
0: Salamat po.
2: Salamat po sa inyong oras, sa inyong panahon, sa inyong pasensya, sa inyong patnubay at pagsagot sa katanungan ng mga senator judges, gayon din ang magkabilang partido, at sa inyong mahabang pasensya sa loob ng dalawang araw. 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Hindi lamang sa impeachment trial na ito, pero sa mga nakarang impeachment trials din. 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Your excuse, sir. Thank you, sir.
0: Maraming salamat din po sa Honorable Court at sa Defense and Prosecution. Naipaliwanag ko naman po at least yung kung ano po yung mga dapat namin maipaliwanag po. Maraming pong salamat.
2: Thank you, Attorney Ronel. Yes, what is the pleasure of the lead prosecutor, the Honorable Luis Roy? I'm in receipt here of 20 names of witnesses for the various banks and insurance companies. What is your pleasure, Honorable Luis Roy?
4: Your Honor, before we proceed to our next witness, who will be representative of the first bank, which is the Land Bank of the Philippines, I have a short manifestation with respect to the summaries which the prosecution received just today from the Bureau of Internal Revenue. We would like to confirm for the record, Your Honor, whether the defense as well as the Honorable Impeachment Court received the same summary, Your Honor. This pertains to the taxpayer's profile, incomes, and taxes, Your Honor, because I understand that this will be presented and will take a significant part in the presentation of our BIR representative in the coming days, Your Honor.
2: I'm only seeing it now, actually, so I confirm receipt just now. How about on the part of the respondent, Attorney Sheila? Do you confirm receipt?
5: Good afternoon, Your Honor. Unfortunately, Your Honor, I just refreshed my email, and it doesn't seem that we have received this summary. But I'm not sure what summary this is. Is this a new summary being submitted, or is this a
2: dated October 6th from the BIR?
5: We haven't received it yet, Your Honor.
4: For the guidance of the defense, Your Honor, it is shown in the email we received that the BIR furnished copy as well to info@nfslaw.com.ph, which I believe is the email of the defense.
5: May I know the time?
4: This was received at 12:14 p.m. Today, Your Honor.
5: May I ask again, Your Honor, the email address that
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2: Balikan po natin ang day 34 ng impeachment trial ni Vice President Sara Duterte.
3: Calling to, well, upon arrival, we will be calling to the witness stand, Ms. Eunice Sumatra, the manager of San Pedro Davao Branch of Land Bank of the Philippines.
4: With the permission of Attorney CJ, can Attorney James already make his offer while we're waiting for the witness?
5: Of course, Your Honor.
4: You may proceed with your offer, Attorney James.
3: Yes, Your Honor. Before I proceed with my offer, Your Honor, in order to expedite the proceedings given the number of witnesses and the number of banks that we are about to present, we intend to present all the bank representatives today if possible. Hence, we will be adopting a common offer or purpose for all their testimonies. We may make additional purposes or specific offers at the proper time when we switch the witnesses, but we will have a basic common offer for all of them, Your Honor, if you'll allow it.
4: So I guess the basic offer will apply to the first few witnesses, and you will increase the offers or add to the offers as you go along.
3: Yes, that's correct, Your Honor, and that is also the reason why the order of our witnesses are like that. We will be working our way up to bigger and bigger transactions as we go along.
4: Okay.
5: Your Honor, may we request that the offers be repeated for each and every witnesses, because it may be, the objections may be differing for each of them.
4: For each witness?
5: Yes, Your Honor.
4: And it's okay. We can listen to the offers. It can be abbreviated as well by Attorney James.
5: Thank you.
4: Before we proceed with the offer, since the witness is already here, so that she can be seated, Miss Eunice, manumpa po muna kayo bago kayo mo po. Pakinggan niyo po yung papanumpaan niyo at sumagot na lamang po kayo ng angkop sa dulo.
6: Kindly raise your right hand. You, Eunice Sumatra, do swear that the evidence you shall give in the case now pending between the Philippines and Vice President Sara Zimmerman Duterte shall be the truth, the whole truth, and nothing but the truth. So help you God.
4: Kindly answer through the mic, Ma'am Eunice.
7: Yes, Your Honor.
4: You may sit down.
5: Your Honor, may...
4: Naunawaan niyo po yung inyong pinanumpaan, Ma'am Eunice?
7: Yes, Your Honor.
4: Okay po. Yes, Attorney CJ.
5: Yes, sir. Your Honor, may I request also for the exclusion of any other witness?
4: Are there any other witnesses in the gallery?
5: Thank you, Your Honor.
4: Meron... The clerk of court through the OSA, can you respond, can you check? Are all the witnesses in the holding room? Are all the other witnesses in the holding room? Okay, the clerk of court confirms that there are no other witnesses in the gallery. They are all in the holding room, Attorney CJ.
5: Thank you,
4: You may
5: Honor.
4: Proceed with your offer, Attorney James.
3: Thank you, Your Honor. Good afternoon again, and good afternoon to the our friends from the defense. Your Honor, we are offering this witness to prove the following purposes, and I will proceed to the common offer or purposes as I have mentioned a while ago. First, that the witness or the witnesses are the duly authorized representatives of the Land Bank, particularly this one, but later on, Asian United Bank, PS Bank, Metro Bank, Security Bank, DPI, PNB, NBDO. Sila ang authorized representatives ng mga bangko. Kikilalanin nila at papatunayan ang mga bank records na ang bangko mismo ang nagsumite sa hukumang ito. Bilang pagsunod, syempre, sa subpoena. Second, the aforementioned entities submitted bank records of the Vice President Zimmerman Duterte, her husband Attorney Manases Carpio, and entities in which the spouses maintain business interest to the Honorable Impeachment Court. Number three, the Vice President, together with her husband, personally maintains at least 30 active bank accounts across 8 banks, among others, just for the years 2022, 2023, 2024, and 2025. Number 4. Based on the bank records, the Vice President and Attorney Carpio's bank accounts have the following total year-end balance for the years 2022, 2023, 2024, at 2025. For 2022, Your Honor, the ending balance of the Vice President and Attorney Carpio's bank accounts is more than 59 million pesos. For 2023, the year-end balance of the Vice President and her husband, Attorney Carpio, is more than 71 million pesos. In 2024, the year-end balance of the Vice President and her husband, Attorney Carpio, is more than 22 million pesos. And in 2025, the ending balance of their bank accounts across 8 banks is more than 35 million pesos. Number 5. When taken together across the years 2022, 2023, 2024, and 2025, the Vice President and her husband, Attorney Carpio's bank accounts have a total ending balance of more than 190 million pesos that are not declared in her SALENs. Number 6. Lastly, to prove such other relevant allegations and to identify and authenticate relevant documents. Your Honors, if I may, mga numero lamang po ito, hindi nagbabago ang mga numero dahil sa politika o sa paulit-ulit na objection. Kung tama at nagtutugma ang lahat, wala namang dapat ikatakot.
5: Your Honor, before he finishes,
3: allow me to finish, Your Honor.
5: No, before you finish,
4: I would have to recognize Attorney CJ.
5: May I know if this is part of the offer?
3: It definitely is. That's why I'm saying
5: which,
3: it.
5: Which part? See, is this the sixth?
3: It's part of the sixth, good counsel.
5: Thank you.
3: May I proceed now, Your Honor?
4: Yes, you may proceed. In fact, the chair was going to give the same make the same inquiry as well. Kindly proceed.
3: Thank you, Your Honor. This is just part of our six, Your Honor. Kung tama at nagtutugma ang lahat, wala namang dapat ikatakot. Ipakita lang ng buong buo at hayaan ng mga dokumento at ebidensya ang magsalita. At kung hindi nagtutugma, hindi na kailangang manakot gamit ang prosecution, media, or korte. Magpaliwanag na lamang. Yan po yung aming offer for today, Your Honor. A common offer for all the banks, Your Honor. Thank you for your graciousness.
4: Comment, Attorney CJ.
5: Thank you, Your Honor. As to the third offer, Your Honor, as to 30 bank accounts across 8 banks, this offer is improper for this witness as an offer of testimony should be specific to the witness to that is going to testify. This witness also would be incompetent as her knowledge would be confined to the Land Bank of the Philippines. As to the fifth, Your Honor, the supposed total of 190 million, this again is improper, Your Honor. This witness would only be competent and her knowledge be confined to the Land Bank of the Philippines. As for the sixth offer, Your Honor, as regards the numbers don't change, Your Honor, this is improper for an offer. No witness can prove that whatever that was, Your Honor. Your Honor, similarly,
4: kindly continue.
5: Yes, Your Honor. Thank you. And for the first and second and other offers, Your Honor, subject to cross, but we would also like to register our continuing objection to the inclusion, examination, and the presentation of Attorney Manassas Carpio's bank records. Your Honor, this is pursuant to Section 2 of Republic Act 1405, which protects the confidentiality of bank deposits, subject, of course, to recognized exceptions. Although impeachment is expressly identified as an exception, Attorney Carpio is not the respondent being impeached, neither is he on trial. Again, Your Honor, we do not request for a ruling. We just wish that the Honorable Court register our continuing objection.
4: The continuing objection is duly noted and so registered. Allow the Chair to make some comments as well. I believe Attorney James said it is a common offer when he gave the total of 30 bank accounts. However many bank accounts Ms. Eunice will be testifying to will add up to 30, I guess.
3: Yes, Sir
4: Attorney
3: Honor.
4: James, correct?
3: That would have been my response, Your Honor, to the comment.
4: Now,
3: thank you.
4: If it will be a common offer to Attorney James, the Chair is compelled to clarify. When you said 190 million not declared in the SALN, you totaled the ending balances for 22, 23, 24, and 25, correct?
3: Yes, allow me to clarify, Your Honor.
4: Yes, please, kindly elucidate.
3: Yes, Your Honor, thank you. The important part of that offer, Your Honor, is the last part. That is the qualification of the 190 million, which provides that it is not declared in the SALN. So that is a total not declared in the SALN.
4: Cumulatively.
3: Cumulatively. Certainly, we're not trying to mislead by saying yes. that is the total amount. That's why the qualifier at the last portion was important, that the 190 million pertains to not declared in the SALN through the years of 2022, 2023, until 2025.
4: I also did not catch the purpose of offer 6. Attorney CJ was kind enough to have allowed it. But since it's a common purpose, I guess Attorney CJ, to a certain degree, allow him to make that common offer then and not repeat it over and over again so that the court need not rule on it over and over again, because I will not allow it henceforth. So we will leave that as it is right now, and we will leave it in the records.
5: All right, Your Honor.
4: So kindly weigh your options in regard to the offer, because if it will be the same, you wouldn't want that repeated again, at least insofar as offer number 6 is concerned. Would that be correct?
5: Yes, Your Honor. Thank you, Your Honor.
4: Yes, your witness, subject to cross in regard to the other items of the offer, your witness, Attorney James, but for the information of the body, the court would like to hear, the presiding officer specifically, how you will present this witness and will make the corresponding rulings as may be necessary to abbreviate the proceedings, given that there are 20 witnesses testifying on basically almost the same thing with varying accounts and with varying bank names. So we will first hear out how this goes and see what we need to do thereafter.
3: Yes, Your Honor.
4: And, you may proceed, Attorney James.
3: Thank you, Your Honor. And we have some ways also that we have in mind. Hopefully, in the proceedings, we will be able to also show it. Your Honor, with your kind permission.
4: You may proceed, sir.
7: Good afternoon.
3: Madam Witness, for the record, would you mind telling us your full name and your designation and which bank are you representing?
7: Good afternoon, Your Honor. My name is Eunice Sumatra. I'm the branch head of Land Bank San Pedro Davao Branch.
3: All right. And briefly, as bank head of San Pedro, Land Bank San Pedro Davao, what are your primary functions and responsibilities?
7: As branch head, I oversee the operation of the branch. But most of my responsibility would be marketing in nature, because I have my branch operations officer who will directly involve in the day-to-day operation of the branch.
3: All right.
7: And as a branch manager, I see to it that all the procedures are properly executed and the internal control is observed.
3: All right. Before moving forward, Madam Witness, if you're comfortable with Tagalog or English, you may do so. Or you can mix them also, so as long as you can freely express yourself.
7: Okay.
3: Thank you, po. Madam Witness, the Honorable Court issued a subpoena dated July 21, 2026, addressed to Land Bank, directing it to submit certified true copies of bank records owned by the Vice President, Attorney Carpio, and or entities in which the spouses have business interests. Insofar as your branch is concerned, do you confirm receiving this subpoena?
7: Yes, Your Honor.
3: And what actions have you taken in response to the subpoena?
7: We gathered the transaction documents and have it authenticated by me and submit it to our head office for submission here, Your Honor.
3: All right. And the same has been submitted to the Senate?
7: Yes, Your Honor.
3: All right. Do you confirm, Mr. Witness, that the documents you mentioned that you authenticated insofar as your branch is concerned, these are all copies of authentic bank records?
7: Yes, Your Honor.
3: Well, insofar as your branch is concerned, right?
7: Yes, Your Honor.
3: All right. Your Honor, with the confirmation of the witness that the documents directly submitted to the Honorable Court are authentic bank records, we hope to dispense with asking the witness to go through every document simply to confirm that these are the same documents that the bank submitted. We ground this on 2 points, Your Honor, if I may. The bank records, first is that the bank records were produced pursuant to a subpoena and were directly submitted to the Honorable Impeachment Court, not to the prosecution. Similar to how the AMLC documents were presented yesterday and were treated. Second, and equally important, these are common exhibits of the parties. Given these two reasons, Your Honor, we respectfully submit that there is no need to ask the witness to go through each document merely to confirm what is not a genuine issue to begin with. And we can ask the more significant questions, Your Honor.
5: Your Honor, if I may.
4: Attorney CJ.
5: Your Honor, there's proper procedure as regards the identification and authentication of documents. We may have questions regarding specific documents that she may have brought. And Your Honor, as regards common exhibits, the designation of documents as common exhibits does not compel the defense to agree to any. This is actually a stipulation, veiled stipulation, Your Honor. Common marking does not by itself constitute an admission or us agreeing to any stipulation on authenticity and identification, an acceptance of the truth of these entries, or waiver of any objections to admissibility or evidentiary purposes. Your Honor, as regards the subpoena, Your Honor, production pursuant to subpoena does not by that circumstance alone equate to any identification or authentication. Any document can be subpoenaed. That does not mean it is genuine. That does not mean that the party who is here or the witness who is here is the proper party to identify, authenticate, or even explain what those documents are. So I urge the Honorable Court to follow the procedure laid out for authentication and identification.
3: I mean, Your Honor, just briefly.
4: The court will take it at this point in advisement. Let's see how you will do it, Attorney James, with respect to authenticating these bank records. Again, as the court said earlier, we'll see how this pans out and we will make the corresponding adjustments in the subsequent witnesses as we go along. But for the meantime, we will take an advisement, your motion, and the corresponding objection thereto and or counter-manifestation of Attorney CJ, and we'll make the corresponding ruling as soon as we can as we go along. Kindly proceed, Attorney
3: James. Your Honor, if I may just add, perhaps to also assist
4: yes, please,
3: the Honorable Court in that discussion, Your Honor. Insofar as the first issue of the counsel for the defense, that they will not be allowed to question the authenticity or the documents themselves, I think that is the proper office of the cross-examination. And time and again, they have been very lenient in exhausting that privilege in cross-examining. So that's not something that can be an issue at a later time. Secondly, Your Honor, this is not without precedent. I don't have to go back to previous trials. I can only go back to yesterday when the AMLC was, the authentication of the AMLC was dispensed with. And if I remember it correctly, the Honorable Presiding Officer has mentioned the two conditions that I've mentioned. But again, Your Honor, I'm not expecting a ruling from the Honorable Court. I understand where the court is coming from. Just an additional points of consideration, Your Honor. Thank you, Pa.
4: Just to distinguish and to enrich the records, it's quite different because insofar as the MLC and BAR records are concerned, these are public documents. These are private documents. Again, we will take it in advisement. Yeah. Let's see how this will pan out, Attorney James.
3: Sorry, Your Honor. May I just add last, just briefly, I forgot one
4: yes,
3: more.
4: Yes, please. Yeah. Please.
3: In relation to the common exhibits, Your Honor, this is not merely just a common exhibit. Remember that the documents are certified through copies, and insofar as the people involved in the markings are concerned, we did not hear any objection as to whether or not these are certified or not. So these are certified through copies. There were no objections during the marking, and these were also marked by the defense. So that will be all, Your Honor.
4: Anything,
3: Your Honor,
4: for us, Attorney CJ?
5: Comment.
4: Yes, please.
5: Your Honor, the fact that it is a certified true copy is irrelevant, Your Honor. The fact that it is a common exhibit does not mean that we will use these documents. They're the ones introducing it to this trial, and that doesn't preclude us from objecting to these.
3: Your Honor, may we proceed?
4: Duly noted, Attorney CJ.
3: Thank you, Your Honor.
4: Again, we take everything in advisement at this point in time. Kindly proceed with your direct, Attorney James.
3: Your Honor, at this point, I will be candid because I was only intending to present this witness to authenticate the documents, and I would have dispensed her presence here today, Your Honor, in order to save the Honorable Court some time, Your Honor. I would proceed with other witnesses that would provide more substantial.
4: What would she authenticate? What documents would she have authenticated, Counsel?
3: He would have authenticated, Your Honor, for the record, P-Roman numeral 2-8-3-1-C-LBP, that is representing Land Bank of the Philippines, Your Honor, for account number 14770989-98 in the name of Sara Zimmerman Duterte.
4: May only one account, Counsel?
3: And a moment, Your Honor. Yeah, just for this witness, Your Honor, only one account, Your Honor. And that was the purpose of my manifestation a while ago. Apologies, Your Honor.
4: Counsel,
5: Your Honor, if I may.
4: I see two documents here. Yes, I see two documents here. One, this is for Land Bank, right?
3: Yes, Your Honor, for San Pedro branch.
4: San Pedro branch. For Land Bank, there's one account in the name of the Vice President. There's one account in the name of Attorney Carpio. Correct?
3: I think the Attorney Carpio's account, Your Honor, is with a different branch, Your Honor.
4: Yes, so again, the two accounts refer to the two Land Bank witnesses, one each.
3: One each, Your Honor.
4: Why don't you proceed, Counsel? Let's see what's in that bank account.
3: Gladly, Your Honor, but at this point, Your Honor, may I ask the Secretariat if the documents are already here, Your Honor, so that I can confront the witness.
4: Kindly, furnish. It's with you already, according to the Clerk of Court.
3: Thank you, Your Honor. In that case, Your Honor, may I ask our assisting counsel, Attorney Rain Manaig, Your Honor, to assist and confront the witness with documents supposedly submitted by their branch to the Honorable Court. Madam Witness, kindly go over this series of documents.
4: Assisting counsels from both sides are granted continuing authority to approach the witness in the course of her testimony.
3: Yes. Madam Witness, go over this and let us know once you're finished going over this.
5: Your Honor.
4: Yes, Attorney CJ.
5: May I object to this? There's no foundation to what he just asked and did.
4: Well, you are actually correct.
5: Yes, Your Honor. He jumped like a whole set of questions that should have properly...
4: Again, let us go through the process, Attorney James. Forgive me.
5: Yes, Your Honor.
4: Thank you for pointing it out, Attorney CJ.
5: Thank you, Your Honor.
4: Let's go through the process of identification to see how cumbersome...
8: Yes, Your Honor. Apologies.
4: To see how cumbersome and difficult and painful the process will be.
8: I hope you don't fault me, Your Honor, for trying to abbreviate the proceedings. Madam Witness, do you recall submitting the documents as mentioned in the subpoena, the one that you mentioned a while ago?
7: Yes, Your Honor.
8: And if these documents were shown to you, would you be able to identify this?
7: Yes, Your Honor.
8: Madam Witness, our assisting counsel now is showing you documents coming from the court referring to documents sourced from Land Bank San Pedro Branch. Can you kindly
7: Your
8: go
7: Honor?
8: Over them and check if these are the documents that you were that you submitted to the Honorable Court?
5: Objection, Your Honor. These are, again, improper procedurally. What these documents cannot be lumped, Your Honor, together. These documents are very specific, and this is improper procedurally, Your Honor, under the rules of evidence.
4: You're referring to P. Roman numeral number
8: 2-8-3-1-C LBP.
4: I have a different one. -2-1-3.
8: -1.
4: Is that correct?
5: As well, Your Honor, as the title or the designation.
4: Consisting
5: of
4: 21 pages.
8: Yes, Your Honor. Roman numeral 2-8-3-2-1-3-LBP.
4: Yes, consisting of 21 pages.
8: Yes, Your Honor.
5: Your Honor, there lacks a foundation. The counsel is just supplying all of these to the witness.
4: I'll consider it preliminary to the testimony of this witness, counsel. Objection is overruled.
8: And may I just add, Your Honor, because this will involve 8 banks, and we want to set the tone right from the start. This is not a court where we have to authenticate each and everything. Yes, it's an impeachment court. We have to respect it. We have to respect the process. But we cannot go to the same rigors simply because that is the rules of court. That is provided in the rules of court. And that is only suppletorily applied here. At the end of the day, Your Honor, I think that the rules of court should be used in order to expedite, in order to not delay, which we've seen for several times now. So I think that to cling to technicalities on matter that are not even genuinely in issue is counterproductive to the defense, to the prosecution, and I'm sure to the members of the Honorable Court. So I just would like to put that on record at the onset, because we will be talking about 8 banks, Your Honor, 14 witnesses. If I'm going to present this, Your Honor, as if I'm presenting it in court, and trust me, I've done and handled a lot of bank cases, baka kulangin lang po. So I hope you understand where I'm coming from, Your Honor, and I hope the members of the court would understand where I'm coming from. This is not a genuine issue to begin with.
4: The presiding officer is well familiar of the procedure that needs to be undertaken in order to comply with the rules, having done that also in the past. But as the presiding officer said earlier, I would rather that we go through this long, arduous, or whatever adjective you want to say, painful process, at least for this witness, for the impeachment court and the members of the court to be able to see and appreciate and decide for themselves after this witness. Attorney CJ, you want to make a counter manifestation?
5: Yes, Your Honor. The rules are there so that documents can be appreciated as what they are, Your Honor, and when the proper objection arises as regards any problem or any question regarding these documents, it should not be lumped together. And this, Your Honor, is not procedural. This is substantive. This goes into the due process rights of my client, who is the respondent accused. This is a trial which will go into whether she will be acquitted or held guilty for the accusations of the prosecution. And the prosecution should focus on identifying and authenticating their documents and not rush. We are not rushing, Your Honor. That is the point. They should properly do their job according to the rules.
4: Are you done, Attorney CJ?
5: Yes, Your Honor.
4: So, Attorney James, kindly proceed accordingly. Let's let the members of the court experience, as you said, how we usually do it in court. Senator Judge Lacson is recognized. What is your pleasure, sir?
9: Thank you, Mr. Presiding Officer. Ito Land Bank of the Philippines. In all likelihood, sweldo po ito. Now, I did some addition. Ano? Nag-arithmetic ako. 4 years ito. Ito ba yung 98998 na account number?
5: Sorry, Your Honor.
9: Yung last digits niya, 8998?
5: 8998, yes, yeah. Your Honor.
9: Inad ko po yung 4 years, ano? Umabot na mahigit 4 million. Dinibad ko sa 48 months, 102,000 per month. Magkano ba sweldo ng Vice President? 300 plus, gumastos pa siya, eto na iwan. Ang point ko lang, Mr., ang haba ng diskusyon eh. Eh, sweldo ng Vice President, pag-uusapan natin siguro.
4: For the record, the salary of a Vice President is, given the salary grade, is anywhere between 330 to 350,000 per month.
9: Oh, pag kinumpit ko nga po itong apat na taon, 102,000 a month lang eh.
4: I think they're starting from the lowest to the biggest, Senator Judge Lacson. That's why this would be the lowest.
9: Pardon me, Counselor. Kung ang point lang is baka mabawasan ng 4 million yung inyong addition, eh naintindihan naman namin na pag land bank sweldo, automatic kaya pumapasok eh. Baka naman pwedeng bawas-bawasan natin yung araw ng ating pagdinig. Ang didinggin natin, 13. Eh isa pa lang, land bank pa lang eh. Anong oras na tayo? Okay, just a suggestion, Mr. Presiding Officer.
5: Your Honor,
4: what is your pleasure, Attorney James?
5: Your Honor, I understand fully the Honorable Lacson. That's why precisely, Your Honor, hindi ko nga po balak sanang magtanong dito sa witness. Gusto ko lang pong ipasok na po yung dokumento kasi meron naman po kaming witness later on na magtatahi lahat ng ito through our financial analyst. That's why po kanina ang dami ko pong attempts para po hindi na tayo matali sa procedural na diskusyon na hindi naman talaga nag-a-apply strictly sa this kind. So I apologize for my attempt, Your Honor, because the only reason why I'm presenting the land bank representative of San Pedro is to authenticate this, put it in record, and then I would have moved on to my next witness, Your Honor. So I hope you understand, Honorable Lacson.
4: I beg the indulgence as well of the Honorable Lacson. As the chair suggested earlier to Attorney James, it might be the fault of the presiding officer. For us to go through the process with this particular witness so that we get to see exactly how arduous the process is and will be. For us to be able to make adjustments accordingly should it be necessary. So I recognize the objections being raised by Attorney CJ as well. They are well-founded. However, Attorney James, again, proceed as you have done so in the past, as you stated, with this witness. And we will try to be patient as well.
5: I'm sorry, Your Honor.
4: Yeah. So kindly proceed accordingly, Attorney James.
5: Madam Witness, nabanggit niyo po kanina na meron kayong mga sinubmit na dokumento sa Honorable Court. Ano-ano po ba yung mga dokumentong ito? Kung naalala niyo po.
7: The movement of the

0: Outstanding balances year on year, Your Honor.
1: Okay, so there are three documents or at least categories of documents. So there is the movement of payroll, withdrawal slips, and outstanding, again, what was that?
0: Outstanding balances year on year.
1: Outstanding balances.
0: Yeah, it's certificate of outstanding balances.
1: Certificate of outstanding balances. Okay. And say, for example, this movement of payroll, if this is shown to you, would you be able to identify this?
0: Yes, Your Honor.
1: Okay.
2: Ma'am Eunice, this is for the period covering
0: 2017 to 2025, Your Honor.
2: Kindly identify the document if that is the same document you were referring to earlier.
1: Before that, Madam Witness, before you identify, sorry. Madam Witness, ma'am, sorry. Ilan po yung account, bank accounts ng ating Vice President sa branch po ninyo?
0: With San Pedro Davao branch, we only have one payroll account.
1: And yung one payroll account na yon, yung mga documents na binanggit nyo, yung tatlong klase, movement of payroll, withdrawal slips, and certificate of outstanding balances correspond to that account. Is that correct?
0: Yes, Your Honor.
1: All right. So you may now proceed to check kung yung movement of payroll ba na binabanggit nyo, na sinabit nyo sa atin, ayan din ang nandyan.
3: Your Honor, may we know the marking of this document?
1: Sana yung ano?
2: This is, allow me, this is P. Roman numeral number 28-3-2-1-3, LBP.
3: Thank you, Your Honor.
2: Consisting of 21 pages.

0: And while the witness is perusing, also for the reference of Attorney CJ, defense marking D, Roman numeral number 2-8-3-2-1-3, LBP as well.
1: Thank you again, Your Honor. For the record, Your Honor, the witness is intently perusing the documents as instructed, Your Honor.

0: Madam Witness, have you perused that
1: document? Yes, Your Honor.
0: So what is the relation of those documents, movement of payroll, to the one that you mentioned you submitted to the Honorable Court?
1: That was the document, Your Honor.
0: And in the documents, I would have wanted to go with to approach the witness, Your Honor, but my microphone is not working. In the document, Madam Witness, there is a certification. The assisting counsel can confront the witness with the certification contained in the lower portion, Your Honor.
1: Transaction history. Ayan, sir. Ayan.
2: Ito.

0: na check ko po si Chair. Ang ano na siya. Kasama na nila. Kasama nila in one exhibit. Can I qualify? Yeah, this is my account. Pero hindi siya lahat money. Hindi check deposit slip siya eh. Withdrawals.
1: So, what was the question, Attorney James?
2: I was just asking the witness, Your Honor, to go through the withdrawal slips. I am under the process of authenticating the same, Your Honor. And there, this is just...
3: Hasn't she already authenticated the entire exhibit?
2: No, Your Honor, that was...
3: 21 pages?
2: No, Your Honor, that was just for the...
0: different
2: movement payroll, Your Honor.
3: Okay, so this is for the withdrawal slips.
2: This is
3: and
2: for
3: then,
2: the withdrawal slips, Your
3: and
2: Honor.
3: And then the third would be the maintaining balances or outstanding balances.
2: Yes, Your Honor.
0: Okay.
3: But this is still part of the 21 pages. Correct?
2: I do not think so, Your Honor. I think the 21 pages only pertains to the movement,
4: Your Honor,
2: movement payroll, Your Honor.
3: The payroll? Yes. Just the payroll?
2: Yes, Your Honor.
4: Your Honor, upon perusal of the documents, Your Honor, these are not all withdrawal slips, Your Honor. So, the...
3: Which one? Now the chair is confused. You only have one marking consisting of 21 pages for this witness. Are you telling me there's another separate pre-marked document for withdrawals?
2: No, the 21, Your Honor, for clarification, the 21 that pages that was identified a while ago, which the witness confirmed, was only pertaining to the payroll.
3: Payroll.
2: Movement. Right now, Your Honor, the witness was perusing a series of documents.
3: For withdrawal.
2: For withdrawal slips, Your Honor.
3: As CJ, as Attorney CJ said, it's not all withdrawals. Attorney CJ?
4: Yes, Your Honor, correct.
3: So what would be included aside from withdrawals in that document?
4: Your Honor, there are withdrawal slips, check deposit slips, a pay-to-the-order document, and the like, Your Honor.
3: So not just withdrawal slips?
4: Yes, Your Honor. So we object to the question for being misleading, Your Honor.
3: It was based on the witness's answer earlier.
2: Yes, Your Honor. That was about, to respond.
3: Ma'am Eunice, but hindi lang po withdrawal ang laman daw tulad ng sinabi niyo kanina?
0: Your Honor, my apologies po. Meron po kaming nasamang check deposit slips, Your Honor. That was submitted also to this honorable court, Your Honor.
3: That was also submitted?
0: Yes.
3: In the general category of withdrawals? Tatlo lang po kasi binanggit nyo kanina eh. Payroll, withdrawal, and outstanding balances.
0: Yeah, I forgot, Your Honor.
4: Precisely, Your Honor. Then now, the introduction of these documents would lack foundation.
2: Not really, Your Honor.
3: So kindly correct. Allow me, counsels.
0: Okay.
3: So kindly clarify, Attorney, Ma'am Eunice.
0: Okay.
3: You know, ano nyo po identify ay payroll?
0: Yes, Your Honor.
3: Ay withdrawals and what else?
0: On as check deposits, Your Honor. The deposit slip and the image of the check, Your Honor.
3: What check?
0: The on as check, Your Honor.
3: What does on as?
0: The check that was deposited, Your Honor.
3: Okay. Ano pa po ang kasama nung kategoryang yan?
0: Yan po, Your Honor.
3: Yun na yan?
0: Opo.
3: Okay. Your witness, Attorney James.
2: Your Honor, yes, Your Honor. That's why I was about to ask other documents, Your Honor, because I was just building off the answer of the witness, Your Honor, so
3: proceed.
2: I cannot supply.
3: Proceed already,
2: Thank
3: Attorney
2: you.
3: James.
2: So, Madam Witness, dun po sa mga damanggit ninyo, ano po yung relasyon, dun sa na-identify po ninyo, ano po yung relasyon niyan sa mga documents or withdrawal slips and yung nabanggit nyo pang ibang documents na sinubmit nyo sa court na to? What is the relation of those documents that you've just identified?
0: Those documents substantiate the movement of the account.
2: No. What I mean is that...
4: Objection, Your Honor. She already answered the question.
3: That's the answer of the witness. Ask another question, counsel.
2: All right. So doon po,
3: you
2: sinabi niyo kanina, Okay, thank you, Your Honor. Diyan po sa mga documents na yan, meron pong withdrawal slips, meron pong checks, on-ass checks. 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
4: Objection, Your Honor. Asked and answered. She already...
2: I haven't asked that question, Your Honor.
3: This is for a different document.
2: Yes, Your
3: Honor. Understanding, Attorney CJ.
2: So, anong po? Kanino pong pangalan yung nakasulat doon below the certified true copy portion?
0: Okay. So, Your Honor, yung withdrawal slips po na sinubmit namin does not all happen or transacted in San Pedro Davao branch. So, I only signed dun po sa mga documents na nangyari yung transaction sa San Pedro Davao branch. Meron po mga withdrawal slips, Your Honor, na iba pong branch ang nag-certify.
2: That's fine, Your Honor. But for those that have, that bear a signature, the certified above the name, what name again was that? Under the certified true copy. Yung mga meron lang pong certification, anong pangalan yung nandoon?
0: Yung pangalan ko po.
2: At sa taas po nun, may signature. 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
0: Signature ko po, Your
2: Honor.
0: Alright.
2: Thank you, Madam Witness. Now, Madam Witness, I would ask the Assisting Counsel to confront you now with the Certificate of Outstanding Balances which you mentioned. Tama po ba yan? Tama yung word, tama yung description?
0: Yes, Your Honor.
4: Right. May I request for the marking, Your Honor?
3: That's what I was about to ask. Also the marking for the withdrawals. Do you have a marking already, Attorney James?
2: We have, Your Honor, but allow me to check it with us.
3: I don't have it with me. I don't have a pre-marked document for that. Ilang pages po yung withdrawal at yung mga checks, Ma'am Eunice? Ma'am Eunice, yung kategorya po yun, ilang pages po yun?
2: Permission to approach the witness, Your Honor.
3: Can I
0: have the, Your Honor, may I be allowed
3: yes,
0: to check?
3: Ma'am. Yes, ma'am, you may. This is already, according to Attorney James, this is separate from the 21 pages. So
2: yes,
3: ilang
2: Your
3: pages
2: Honor.
3: Po yun?
2: For the record, Your Honor, the marking of this document is, these were previously marked as P-Roman numeral 2-8-3-2-1-4-LBP. A corresponding marking is also made by the defense. Exhibit D-Roman numeral 2-8-3-2-1-4-LBP. Consisting of okay lang, kung ano lang nandiyan.
0: Ten attorney? Ulit ko attorney niya. 1, 2, 3.
2: For the record, Your Honor, the witness is double-checking her submissions.
0: 8, 9, 10.
3: That's supposed to be what, 12 pages?
2: 12 pages, Your Honor.
3: Yeah. Look it up.
0: This is 10, Your Honor, and this is 2.
2: Okay. All right. Thank you, Madam Witness. Withdrawal slip. Now, Madam Witness, we will be confronting you with the certificate of outstanding balances that you've mentioned, that you've submitted to the Honorable Court. Kindly go over this documents and peruse them if you can, please.
4: Your Honor, may I request again for the marking?
2: We will do so in a bit, Your Honor.
3: While the witness is perusing it, allow the court, if the court is correct, It will be P-2-8-3-2-1-5-LBP. Consisting of 26 pages?
2: Yes, confirming that, Your Honor.
3: And on the part of the respondent, D-Roman numeral number 2-8-3-2-1-5-LBP. Would that be correct to Attorney CJ?
4: Correct, Your Honor.
2: Okay. Your Honor, at this point, Your Honor, these are based on the records that we have coming directly from the Senate. But what we have here right now is only the first page of the exhibit that you've mentioned. So given that this is the first time that we've checked this document, Your Honor, allow us a bit more leeway to check the other remaining pages of this document to complete the authenticating process, Your Honor.
4: Your Honor, if I may, this is precisely my point, Your Honor. They don't even have the documents to be identified.
2: It's with the court, Your Honor.
4: Yes, Your Honor, but please allow me to finish.
2: Go ahead.
4: Your Honor, please. Precisely this is why I am asking for the proper procedure of identification and authentication. Because they don't even have the documents. And their reasoning that it is with the court is of no moment, Your Honor. That is not a reason for not being able or not having documents for the witness to identify and authenticate.
3: Duly noted, counsel. It will be added in the manifestation in connection with this issue.
2: Thank you, Your Honor.
3: The clerk of court informs me that the copies were given to the prosecution already.
2: Yes, Your Honor. However...
3: Not just the first page.
2: Yes. That's why, Your Honor, however, this is the first time that we're perusing the documents right now, Your Honor, as it was handed to us immediately before this. So allow us a bit of leeway in order to check all this, Your Honor.
3: Just have her identify it. Again, as stated by Senator Judge Luxon earlier, we're talking of relatively small amounts consisting of payroll. In fact, less than payroll as maintaining balances.
2: Anyway, Mr. Madam Witness, perhaps while we're doing it, I'm just showing you this document. Exhibit that is marked as Exhibit P-2-8-3-4-2-5-LBP, and perhaps you can assist us and the Honorable Court because these are your own documents. Can you kindly go over these documents, Madam Witness, and inform the Honorable Court what is the relation of this document to the one that you've mentioned, and what do you call this document, if you can?
0: Your Honor, this document, based on the series of account numbers, are accounts of Davao Recto Branch, which is not my account, which is not my branch, rather. But I am familiar with the signature of the branch head.
4: Your Honor, there was no question. May I ask that it be?
2: It was the answer of the witness, Your Honor.
4: There was no question.
3: So Strikhanov, kindly be responsive, Ma'am Eunice, only to what is just asked of you. Kindly proceed, Attorney James.
2: Okay, Madam Witness, relax lang po. Relax lang po. Medyo ano lang talaga yung authentication process, ma'am. So sabi ko nga po, ito pong nabanggit ninyo, yung year-end balance na in-identify nyo. And I'm also showing it to our assisting defense lawyer, Your Honor. So, ito po, nakasulat dito, year-end balances of accounts from December 31, 2007 to December 2025. Nakasulat po dito, prepared by Marilu Mequilla at noted by Raquel U. de la Serna, branch head. Ito pong dito sa noted by, above the name Raquel U. de la Serna. Kanino pong signature ito, kung alam niyo po?
0: Signature po yan ni branch head Raquel U. de la Serna, Your Honor.
2: At paano niyo po nalaman na signature niya yun?
0: We are familiar with the signature of the other branch officers because we maintain signatures of the authorized signatories of other branches for us to verify, especially when they issue a manager's check. And of course, I've been with the bank, and Ms. Raquel also with the bank for so long. So we have these documents that we see the each other's signature, Your Honor.
2: All right. Thank you, Madam Witness. because you're confirming these documents, may I know, Mr. Madam Witness, kung ilang pages po ba itong sinubmit nyo? Or ito lang po ba yun? Would you know?
0: Hindi kasi ako nag-submit nito, sir.
2: Okay, that's fine.
0: Uh-oh.
2: But could you confirm that this came from your bank?
0: For Land Bank?
2: Yes.
0: Not for San Pedro branch.
2: But from but Land Bank?
0: Land Bank.
2: All right.
0: I know Ma'am Raquel.
2: Okay. That's enough, Madam Witness. For the record, Your Honor, this is Exhibit P-2-8-3-4-2-5-LBP, a common exhibit of the defense. Again, D-Roman numeral 2-8-3-4-2-5-LBP.
3: Noted.
2: Thank you, Your Honor. Madam Witness, I'm about to end. Other than these documents, meron po ba kayong sinubmit sa Honorable Court kung meron man? Dun sa mga ni-identify niya, meron pa po ba?
0: Year-end balances issued by our branch, Your Honor.
2: Okay. Sige. Allow us to get a copy of that through the copies that we got from the court.

0: Yeah, can you just look for the year end, Madam Witness, that you've mentioned?
1: Kasi I have a copy.
0: Do you have it with you now?
1: Your Honor, I also have this, submitted this bank certificate of the company's, name of the company's, which
2: Your
1: is
2: Honor,
1: certified.
2: Before the witness answers,
3: yes,
2: the prosecution manifested that they were giving her a specific document, but in fact, they had given her a different document not mentioned by the witness. This is precisely what I'm saying, Your Honor. The authentication and identification process is of vital importance.
0: Your Honor, just to, you know, disallay any issues about that.
4: We're talking of outstanding balances,
0: yes,
4: right?
0: Your Honor. And
4: what are you referring to be different, Attorney CJ?
2: Your Honor, she was just handed a certification, which was different from what the question elicited, Your Honor.
0: No, Your Honor.
4: I believe the three categories of documents were payroll, withdrawal, which she clarified, and certification as to outstanding balances.
2: Yes, Your Honor.
0: Yes,
2: that
0: Your
2: was
0: Honor.
2: Not one of the...
4: Is that things. What she has now, Attorney James?
0: No, Your Honor. If the good counsel was listening a while ago, my question was that I am giving her the documents, Your Honor, that we got from the court, and I was asking her to... look which one of those documents for the year-end balance, and I would only proceed
4: so
0: once
4: she has not yet pointed it out.
0: Exactly, Your Honor.
4: Okay.
0: And just to counter-manifest, Your Honor, lest we let it slide, Your Honor, as I mentioned a while ago, the witness has confirmed the documents to be authentic again and again, and that only lends credence to my argument a while ago that this is not even a genuine issue to begin with. But nonetheless, Your Honor, we will just proceed. Madam Witness.
2: Your Honor, if I may, before that. Of course not, Your Honor. This is, so many problems have arisen in the process of authentication of the prosecution. And he insists that it is not important. And yet, the reality provides otherwise.
0: Which problem was that?
2: Continue.
4: Counsels, please. Again, let's not belabor the point. Let's not make it more difficult than it already is.
0: Yes, Your Honor.
4: Let's move on. Ma'am Eunice?
1: Yes, Your
4: may Honor. May binigay po ba sa inyo yung dokumento? Yung ba po yung tinutukoy yung dokumento kanina?
0: Madam Witness, are you okay? Medyo nahirap. Inom po kayo ng tubig. Di po kami nag-aaway. Talagang ganun maglambingan yung mga abogado.
1: Your Honor, my apology for the second time. I issued a certificate also, apart from what I have mentioned. I also issued a certificate of the 20... of 20 corporations. I issue a certificate that these companies do not have an account with Landbank San Pedro Branch. I acknowledge this certification, Your Honor.
4: So that's not with respect to the outstanding balances?
1: Yes, Your Honor.
4: Okay, so that's not what the counsel is referring to.
0: Okay, so yeah, kindly go over those documents, Madam Witness. And if you can find the document that you've just mentioned a while ago so we can authenticate it.
2: Your Honor, this is improper for procedure. Handing the witness a stack of documents and trying to find which one she actually issued cannot be done, Your Honor. Can I object to this, Your Honor?
4: Counsel asked for leeway, Attorney CJ. The court is inclined to give it, given that he may have relied on
0: the answer of
4: the leniency of the court with this witness. So the court will give him leeway. Kindly give him leeway as well, Attorney CJ.
2: I will, Your Honor.
0: Thank you for your grace.
4: In this regard.
0: Honor.

0: Your Honor, for the record, the witness was unable to locate the document asked for.
1: This is on the outstanding balances.
0: Correct, Your Honor.
2: That's fine, Your Honor. Just those documents that you've mentioned, ano yung mga nandoon sa documents na yun, Madam Witness?
0: Your Honor, objection vague.
2: That's not vague, Your Honor. The witness was just handed a clump of documents, Your Honor.
0: Your Honor, exactly. Ano yung mga nandoon sa mga documents? I don't know how one would answer that.
2: Well, let's try, Your Honor. Maybe the witness can.
1: The witness indeed mentioned a certification on outstanding balances.
0: All right, Your Honor, I will.
1: Kindly answer if you know, Madam Witness, Ms. Eunice. We're referring to the outstanding balances certification that you issued. Documents are being handed to the witness again. Are these the documents you're referring to, Ms. Eunice?
3: I have not seen the certificate, Your Honor. Okay. In here are the withdrawal slips, the one I mentioned
1: earlier.
3: The check images, the...
1: You don't have, Ms. Eunice, you don't have to give us a blow-by-blow account of what you're seeing, just if you've seen the certification on outstanding balances.

0: Honor, I do not see the certificate of outstanding balances, Your Honor.
1: I don't understand, Attorney James. Indeed, you're using the court's copy.
2: Yes, Your Honor.
1: But you pre-marked this document. Why can't you simply refer to the pre-marked document and show it to the witness?
2: Your Honor, allow me, Your Honor. The statement of the witness pertaining to the certificate of outstanding balance is...
1: Yes, you've had a copy of these documents. Yeah, both parties have had a copy of copies of these documents.
2: It's not among the documents, Your Honor. But because that was the answer of the witness, the rules would require me
1: It's not among the documents that was subpoenaed by this court?
2: Yes, Your Honor. It was not submitted by this bank, Your Honor. But because it was answered that way by the witness, I was obliged to follow that line of questioning and perhaps at this point determine that it was indeed not included. And I have to do this again and again because I have to go through the answers of the witness, Your Honor. And this is the process that we have to go through.
1: So are you done?
2: Yes, Your Honor.
1: Are you done showing and proving that it's not one of the documents submitted by the land bank?
2: Yes, Your Honor.
1: Outstanding balances?
2: Yes, okay. Your Honor.
1: Kindly proceed.
2: With that, Your Honor, that would be all the documents submitted by the Land Bank, Your Honor. And we will, Land Bank San Pedro, and we will be dispensing with Ma'am Eunice this afternoon, Your Honor.
1: You're done with your direct?
2: Yes, Your Honor.
1: I hope you don't have any cross, Attorney CJ, do you?
3: I do, Your Honor.
1: I was afraid of that. You may proceed, Attorney CJ.
3: Good afternoon, ma'am. Ma'am, you're appearing today only as the representative of the Land Bank of the Philippines, San Pedro branch.
0: Yes, Your Honor.
3: This is in Davao City, correct?
0: Yes, Your Honor.
3: And your testimony is limited only to bank records, correct?
0: Yes, Your Honor.
3: How long have you held this position?
0: As branch manager, for 15 years.
3: 15 years.
0: But for Land Bank San Pedro, it's 2.5 years, Your Honor.
3: Thank you. Ma'am, the Land Bank of the Philippines is a government financial institution, correct?
0: Yes, Your Honor.
3: And it provides banking services to government agencies as well as individual depositors.
0: Yes, Your
2: Honor, objection. What is the relevance of this question, Your Honor? I have to object on relevance, Your Honor.
1: Well, she already answered, counsel. Ms. Eunice, pakihintay po ng kahit ilang segundo lang.
0: Apo. Sorry, Your Honor.
1: Ulitin ko po, hindi naman po sila nag-aaway. Hindi niyo po yan kasalanan, bagaman kagagawan niyo, pero biro lang po. Kindly just give a few seconds for the opposing counsel to object if he has any before answering.
0: Yes, Your Honor.
1: Thank you, ma'am.
3: Ma'am, your services include deposit accounts and payroll services, among others, correct?
0: Yes, Your Honor.
3: Ma'am, this account number 1477-0989-98 belongs to the Vice President Sara Duterte, correct?
0: Your Honor, can I refer to my record? Can I be allowed, Your Honor?
1: Yes, ma'am, you may.

0: Yes, Your Honor. I confirm, Your Honor.
1: Ma'am, her salary from the government is credited to this amount. Would you know this? Her salary from the government is credited to this account.
0: Yeah, the payroll, Your Honor.
1: These credits, where these amounts are coming from, can be seen by the San Pedro branch, correct?
0: If the validation is CM payroll, Your Honor, it's the agency who will prepare the payroll, and we will just upload in our system the payroll, the amounts that will be credited to the employees, Your Honor.
1: But that can be seen.
0: If we will check it one by one, Your Honor.
1: It can be.
0: And
1: the balance shown here that you said you identified is the amount remaining after the credits and debits.
2: Objection. Sorry, Your Honor, I have to object. This is beyond the scope of the direct examination. The prosecution has presented this witness only to authenticate, because we want to fast track and to expedite the authentication of all these documents, Your Honor, including other banks, Your Honor. So if we're going to have, well, I understand that there is leeway in cross-examination, but there cannot be an unbridled authority to ask anything and everything under the sun. Otherwise, Your Honor, we might waste the very valuable time of the Honorable Court. But for your consideration, Your Honor.
3: It also opens up the possibility of Attorney CJ asking the wrong question and eliciting an answer that he may not desire, given the limited scope of the testimony.
1: Correct, Your Honor. He asked and identified withdrawal slips, Your Honor. That is
3: simply
1: what I'm
3: asking. Yes, it was part of what was identified.
1: Yes, Your Honor.
3: Anyway, again, at Attorney CJ's peril, you may proceed, Attorney CJ.
2: We submit, Your Honor.
3: Again, given the limited testimony of the witness.
1: No further questions, Your Honor.
3: Any redirect?
2: I was about, Your Honor, but I'll just let it go, Your Honor. No redirect, Your Honor. Thank you.
3: I guess the manifestation of Senator Judge Lacson would apply to the Senator Judges, if I'm not mistaken, given that there is payroll. You're giving me a thumbs up sign, Senator Judge Irwin, not raising your hand, I hope. Thank you. Ma'am, salamat po. Ma'am Eunice, sa inyong pagdalo, sa inyong panahon, pasensya, pagbiyahe patungo dito at pagsagot sa katanungan ng mga na magkabilang partido. Thank you for your participation
0: thank you.
3: Thank
0: you,
3: patience.
0: Your Honor.
3: Thank you, ma'am. You're excused. Let's do one more. Let's finish land bank at the very least. I presume there is no longer payroll, Attorney James?
2: Yes, Your Honor.
3: Kindly have your assisting counsels prepare the documents for this witness.
2: On that note, Your Honor, in order to make it more smooth or smoother, can we ask for a short recess, Your Honor, so that we can arrange everything, including the documents that we
3: just
2: get?
3: Chair declares a 15-minute recess.
2: Thank you, Your Honor.

0: Sige mga kapamilya, aabangan na lang po natin ang pagpapatuloy po nitong day 34 na impeachment trial ni Vice President Sara Duterte. 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Balik po tayo sa Senado.
1: With a view to making the process less arduous and painful, and we arrived at an agreement which the chair would like to make of record before we call on the next witness. By the way, for the information of the body, we will only be calling one more witness for today, the other representative from Land Bank, and shall call it a day. We will try the new arrangement with this witness and proceed hopefully already like clockwork tomorrow with this new procedure. So kindly call your next witness, Attorney James, so that we can try to adopt our procedure for this next witness.
2: Yes, Your Honor.
1: That is Ms. Raquel De La Serna, correct?
2: Yes, Your Honor.
1: The clerk of court, through those eyes, directed to kindly situate Ms. Raquel De La Serna to the witness stand.
3: Your Honor, with regard to the earlier manifestation of Attorney James, we will just adopt the objections to his offer, Your Honor.
1: So it'll be the same offer? If it's the same offer, it's the same objections and manifestations?
3: Yes, Your Honor.
2: I confirm that it's the same offer, Your Honor.
1: Yes, Your Honor. So let it be made of record that it is the same offer for this witness as with the first witness, Witness Eunice. And for the record also, it will be the same objections, reservations, and or manifestations on the part of the respondent for this new witness, Ms. Raquel. Ms. Raquel, bago po kayo mapo, pakisundan lang po, pakinggan yung panunumpang bibigkasin ng clerk of court at sumagot na lamang po kayo sa dulo kung ng inyong karampatang sagot. The clerk of court will please administer the oath.
4: Kindly raise your right hand. You, Raquel De La Serna, do swear that the evidence you shall give in the case now pending between the Philippines and Vice President Sara Zimmerman Duterte shall be the truth, the whole truth, and nothing but the truth, so help you God.
1: Kindly answer through the mic, Ma'am Raquel.
5: Yes, Your Honor.
1: Thank you, Ma'am. Kindly sit down. Naunawaan po niyo, Ma'am Raquel, yung inyong pinanumpahan. Kaugnay sa testimonyang bibigay po niyo sa hukumang ito.
5: Yes, Your Honor.
1: Thank you, Ma'am. Now, before we proceed, the offer has been made and the manifestation and comment on the offer has already been made already of record by both parties for this witness. The court would like to state the following. The records to be identified by this witness, limited by what is contained in the inventory of documents that were signed by the parties. On various dates, were produced directly by Land Bank, which has natural and regular custody of them pursuant to the subpoenas issued by the court. They were officially delivered to the court without passing through an interested party or private intermediary. The clerk recorded, inventoried, safeguarded, and reproduced the submissions for use in these proceedings. Taken together, the institutional returns to the subpoenas, the documented receipt and protected custody of the source records, and the court-supervised reproduction establishes the provenance of such records. The court is mindful of Republic versus Marcos, GR number 17-1701, which held that PCGG's collection and custody of private documents did not convert them into public records, or without more authenticate them, particularly where only unauthenticated copies were presented. Hence, the court relies not on custody alone, but the records' direct production by the institutional custodians pursuant to the subpoena, their documented receipt, and safekeeping, by the clerk of court, their availability for inspection, and their court-supervised reproduction. Collectively, these circumstances establish records of provenance only, identity and integrity, as well as fidelity of the copies. In addition, under Rule 4, Section 1 of the Rules on Evidence, an electronic document is regarded as equivalent of an original under the Original Document Rule when it is a printout of other output readable by sight or other means and shown to reflect the data accurately. To the extent that any record independently qualifies as an official record and is entitled to a presumption of regularity, that presumption is rebuttable and does not establish the truth or accuracy of every entry. Upon a specific substantial showing of fraud, falsification, material alteration, irregularity, incompleteness, palpable mistake, unreliable method of preparation, a break in the chain of custody, or lack of personal knowledge or material inconsistency with other evidence, the respondent or any other party may challenge the record's admission, seek the exclusion or limitation of the disputed entries, and request the appearance of appropriate custodian or other qualified witness, as the case may be, during cross-examination or during the formal offer of evidence. In other words, we are not depriving the respondent of any of its available rights to question the authenticity of the documents, but are simply trying to abbreviate the proceedings if there are no allegations nor claims of fraud, palpable mistake in the preparation of the documents, in order to abbreviate the proceedings on these witnesses, which are similarly situated. So ordered, kindly proceed accordingly, Attorney James, and let's see how this goes.
2: Noted, Your Honor. Under the same offer, permission to proceed, Your Honor. Madam Witness...
1: I'm sorry, Attorney James, with your indulgence. The clerk is instructed to kindly inform the representatives of the other banks that they may rest for the day. Imbis na maghintay pa po sila, they can rest for the day. They're still covered by a subpoena for tomorrow. And to kindly inform them to be here pursuant to the subpoena at 10 a.m. And hopefully we shall be able to go through most, if not all, of the witnesses by tomorrow. The clerk of court is so directed.
2: Permission to proceed, Your Honor. James. Thank you, pa. Good afternoon, Madam Witness.
5: Good afternoon, sir.
2: Apa. So for the record, could you provide us your full name, designation, and what branch or bank are you representing, please?
5: Good afternoon, everyone. I am Raquel Unabia de la Serena, branch manager of Davao R. Magsaysay, Land Bank Davao R. Magsaysay branch.
2: Davao. And as the branch manager, right,
5: yes, sir,
2: of Davao R. Magsaysay,
5: yes, sir,
2: of Land Bank, what are your primary functions and responsibilities?
5: Being the branch manager of a particular branch, I am responsible to overlook or to supervise the operation of the branch, as well as make sure that the internal control or the guidelines, the policies and guidelines of the bank is strictly implemented. However, much of my work is on the marketing side, sir. We have a branch operation officer and branch service officer who have a direct supervision of all the daily transaction of the branch.
2: All right. Based on your records that you've submitted to the court, and this pursuant to the ruling of the Honorable Presiding Officer, how many accounts does the Vice President or Attorney Manasseh Scarpio have in your account, if there are any? In your branch, rather.
5: Yes, sir. We had two accounts of PV Sara,
2: okay,
5: which are now closed.
2: All right.
5: And one of Attorney Manasses Carpio.
2: And one of, you mentioned that the two accounts of the Vice President are now closed. How about the third one of Attorney Carpio? What is the status of that account?
5: The account of Attorney Manasses still current or active account?
2: Active. And for the record, could you just provide us the last four digits of the of that bank account for our reference?
5: Can I look on my file, sir? Because I could not remember the number.
1: You may do so, ma'am.
5: The account number, the last four number of Attorney Manasses is 2730.
2: 2730. All
5: yes,
2: right.
5: Sir.
2: Madam Witness, based on your records, what is the year-end balance of the account of Attorney Manasses Carpio for 2022?
5: I have here in my records, sir, for year-end 2022, 505,517.35.
2: Can you go slowly, Madam?
5: Sorry.
2: Sorry po.
5: Year-end December 2022, sorry, is 505,517.35.
2: How about for the year 2023? If there are any, what is the year-end balance of Attorney Carpio corresponding to his account ending with last digits 2730?
5: For year-end 2023, the last or the outstanding balance that time was 953,681.42.
2: How about for 2024? What is the year-end balance of this account that you've mentioned under the name of Attorney Carpio?
5: For 2024, sir, it was 115,824.20.
2: Lastly, Madam Witness, for 2025, what is the year-end balance of this account based on your records?
5: For 2025, sir, it was 1,358,373.07.
2: That would be all for my direct examination, Your Honor.
1: Attorney CJ?
6: With this honorable court's permission.
1: You may proceed with your cross when you're ready.
6: Okay. Good afternoon, Ms. De La Serna.
5: Good afternoon, sir.
6: Ma'am, you mentioned that you are in charge of the internal controls of your branch and you implement the policies of Landback, correct?
5: Yes, Your Honor.
6: So in the ordinary course of banking practice, a person opening an account with the LBP must provide identifying information and documents required by the bank, correct?
5: Yes, sir.
6: The bank follows customer identification, KYC, or Know Your Customer procedures.
5: Yes, sir.
6: The bank maintains records identifying the account holder.
5: Yes, sir.
6: These records also identify the persons authorized to operate the account.
5: Yes, sir.
6: An individual account is different or distinct from a joint account, correct?
5: Yes, sir.
6: Merely identifying someone as the depositor or the account holder's spouse on an information form or on your records does not automatically mean or make that person a joint account holder. Correct?
5: Yes, sir.
6: Being married to someone does not make the spouse an authorized signatory for that account, correct?
5: May I ask for, can you repeat the question, sir? Sorry.
6: Being married to an account holder does not make the spouse an authorized signatory for that account.
2: Objection, Your Honor. It's both speculative and vague. There are too much possible answers to that, Your Honor. Perhaps the good counsel can be more specific, Your Honor.
1: If the witness knows, counsel. Ma'am,
2: submitted, Your Honor.
1: Ma'am Raquel, alam niyo po ba yung sagot sa katanungan niya?
5: Yes, sir.
1: Kindly answer.
5: These are two different or distinct individuals, sir.
6: Correct. You identified the account with number 0161-4627-30, correct?
5: Yes, sir. That's the account of Attorney Carpio, sir.
6: Correct. And your bank, the LBP, maintains account information for each individual account holder, correct?
5: Yes, sir.
6: Statements and account notices are sent to the address or contact detail designated for that account.
5: Yes, sir.
6: You do not send a separate copy of notices to the account holder's spouse, correct?
5: Yes, sir.
6: And you do not automatically notify the spouse whenever a deposit or a withdrawal is made, correct?
5: Yes, sir.
6: Neither do you automatically inform the spouse of the account's balance at the end of the year, correct?
5: Yes, sir.
6: It is the LBP's practice whether the individual account holder is the husband or the wife. It doesn't matter, correct?
5: Again, the question.
6: Kahit yung lalaki or babae, it doesn't matter. Walang difference. Yun yung practice niyo po.
1: Question is vague, counsel.
5: The question, sir?
6: I withdraw, Your Honor. In ordinary banking transactions, the LBP verifies a person's identity and authority before releasing confidential information on the account, correct?
2: Objection, Your Honor. I don't think that the witness is in the position to answer that. She is a branch manager. She is not presented here as a person who is well aware of internal controls at the national level or policy level of Land Bank, Your Honor. We might endanger the witness with her employment.
1: Then she may answer along those lines. If she doesn't know,
2: submit,
1: she may
2: Your
1: answer
2: Honor.
1: To if she knows. Objection is overruled. Ma'am Raquel, kung alam niyo po yung sagot, sagutin niyo po. Pag hindi niyo po alam, sabihin niyo rin po. Kindly repeat the question, Attorney CJ.
6: Ma'am, in your practice, LBP verifies a person's identity and authority before releasing confidential account information, correct?
5: Yes, sir.
6: Your bank would require the depositor or the account holder's written authorization before releasing the account information to a spouse, correct?
5: We require SPA instead, sir. Special power of attorney.
6: Oh, not just a written
5: authorization. Yes,
6: thank you.
5: Just authorization, sir.
6: So merely naming a spouse in the customer information sheet does not make that spouse a joint account holder, correct?
5: Yes, sir, unless they specifically mention na mag or sila or something.
6: Thank you, ma'am. A person does not automatically become an authorized signatory merely because he or she is married to that account holder, correct?
5: Yes, sir.
6: Neither does the LBP automatically provide the spouse with access to the account through online banking, correct?
5: Can you repeat the question, please?
6: Neither does the LBP automatically provide the spouse with access to the account through online banking, correct?
5: Yes, sir.
6: Thus, marriage alone does not entitle a person to obtain the other spouse's account balance directly from the LBP, correct?
5: Yes, sir.
6: No further questions, Your Honor.
1: Any redirect, Attorney James?
2: No redirect, Your Honor.
1: There be no other questions. I take it there are no interjections from senator judges at this point. I take it you're waving your hands, not raising your hands. Ma'am Raquel, you are excused. Maraming salamat po sa inyong oras, panahon, paumanhin sa hinintay ninyo. Mas mahaba po yung antay kaysa sa pag-testimonya ninyo. Salamat po sa pagsagot ng mga katanungan ng magkabilang partido. Your excuse,
5: ma'am.
1: Your that was not so painful. You were saying something yesterday, CJ, about seeing your family? Do I remember correctly? Was it you or someone else?
6: Not me, Your Honor. Attorney Vinluan, if I remember correctly.
1: Ah, okay. Attorney Mark, I guess, was the one saying it. We shall call it a day. Tomorrow, we hope to proceed in this similar fashion or manner with respect to the other bank officials, and let's cross the bridge and reach the insurance companies if they're the same.
7: Yes, Your
1: as
7: Honor.
1: This one.
0: Thank you, Your Honor.
1: Any other points you would like to raise, Attorney James?
7: None from the prosecution, Your Honor.
1: Attorney Sheila or Attorney CJ?
3: None from us, Your Honor.
1: In that case, the court shall call it a day. We are adjourned until tomorrow, October 7th. At 10 in the morning, wherein we will proceed with the remaining witnesses insofar as the banks and insurance companies are concerned. Trial is adjourned.
0: At dyan nga po nagtatapos ang day 34 ng impeachment trial ni Vice Presidente Sara Duterte. 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

places as we'd like them to be. But you know what truth is? It's that little baby you're holding, and it's that man you fought with this morning, the same one you're going to make love with tonight.